0: Well, do you want it? Do you need it? Well, I would be more than happy to accommodate you. Guess who?
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0: Okay. Move over, superstar Doug Bedlock. And you let Chucky Boy take over. Away we go into the 7 o'clock hour. It is me, Chuck Nasty, a.k.a. the Nasty Man. South of the border, I am known as... El Hombre Pelón. As I do broadcast from the double wide on the outskirts of beautiful Gardner. You know, it's hard to believe it's been, what, almost 20 years ago? Huh. I erected my homemade radio studio? Yeah, sounds good to me. I'm the man that takes the underbelly of society. You better believe I'm going to serve it up on a silver platter at some point tonight. I will drop to my knees and I will lick that platter clean. I will. Walking around barefoot again doing the radio show. Yeah, we're having some tacos tonight. Yes, Taco Wednesday. Cutting up a watermelon, eating some grapes. We're eating healthy at the Double Wide. That's it. All right. As you know, and as you would expect, we've got a jam-packed summer plan. Been talking about this a long time. Here it is, the middle of June. We're just getting revved up. And I'll break it all down tonight. I will. Look at me. Got my feet up on the cooler. Got the wireless headset mic on. Yeah, I like to walk outside. I like to walk inside. Well, I can do whatever I want, really. I'm the Nasty Man. If you're running tonight, you know Chucky Boy is, and I say, woo! Time to stop thinking, start drinking. Well, let's get it on!

0: babies. You rock on. Hell, you better believe I played all y'all David Essex for your musical enjoyment. You found it. 101 The Fox. It is me, Chuck Nasty. You know the drill by now, don't you? I'm going to take just a little tiny break, and then I'm going to bang another long one tonight. I don't know, Mellencamp, Whitesnake, Bob Seger. We're going to freestyle right into the Kansas City time. Would you like to join me? Huh.
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30: If you're caring for an aging parent, you may feel quite often that you're alone in what you're doing. But you're not, not by a long shot. According to a new report by the Pew Research Center, 10% of U.S. adults are caring for a parent over age 65. Millions more are caring for a spouse or partner 65 or older. Beyond the sheer numbers, this report, perhaps unsurprisingly, found a major difference in caregiver well-being between men and women. One psychologist we spoke to suggested thinking 5 years in the future and imagining where you are right now. Will you be glad you took something on, or regretful that you didn't? You also need to cut yourself some slack, he said, especially women. Don't try to shoulder all of the burden by yourself. You might need to ask for help before you burn out. You'll be so glad you did. I'm Dr. Sanjay Gupta, helping you live a better life.
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yes. Some summertime in Kansas City, and the living is sleazy. Nasty Man going strong on 101 The Fox. I give you White Snake.

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0: yeah! 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Why don't you hold my hand and let's take a leisurely stroll down the boulevard of broken dreams. Yeah, the night is young. You never know what's going to happen. 101 The Fox. It is me, Chuck Nasty. Yeah, getting real close to the 8 o'clock hour. Yeah, I'll take a break. I need to take a break because I'm a senior citizen. And then I'm going to bang another long one tonight. It's always about a 60-minute classic rock block. Yeah, I just keep on punching some buttons and blah, blah, blah. You have to ask yourself, how much music can one man play? Well, you stick around because you're going to find out. You are. Hey, don't be afraid. You're in a safe zone. You are. Well, chucky, chucky, chucky, chucky, chucky, chucky, chucky, chucky, chucky, chucky, chucky. 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
19: If you're caring for an aging parent, you may feel quite often that you're alone in what you're doing. But you're not, not by a long shot. According to a new report by the Pew Research Center, 10% of U.S. adults are caring for a parent over age 65. millions more are caring for a spouse or partner 65 or older. Beyond the sheer numbers, this report, perhaps unsurprisingly, found a major difference in caregiver well-being between men and women. One psychologist we spoke to suggested thinking 5 years in the future and imagining where you are right now. Will you be glad you took something on, or regretful that you didn't? You also need to cut yourself some slack, he said, especially women. Don't try to shoulder all of the burden by yourself. You might need to ask for help before you burn out. You'll be so glad you did. I'm Dr. Sanjay Gupta, helping you live a better life.
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You smell that? Do you smell that? Smells like teen spirit. Nirvana right to the center of your brain. Nasty Man going strong on 101 The Fox. Just a working away at a 60-minute classic rock block. I just keep on going and going.

Yeah, get to the point and roll another joint. 60-minute classic rock block. Nasty Man leading the pack on 101 The Fox. I line them up and I knock them out.

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0: Well, I like big butts, and I cannot lie. You better watch out, girls, because I'm going to spank you. Nasty Man on 101 The Fox, just drifting away with Pink Floyd right into the Kansas City night time.
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0: Surf's up in Kansas City. All right, let's look alive. 101, The Fox. It is me, Chuck Nasty. I would like to quote the great country star, Kenny Chesney. When the sun goes down, we'll be grooving. Are we grooving? When the sun goes down, it's gonna be all right. When the sun goes down, it gets a little bit hotter. All right. I was talking with Doug Medlock earlier today. I said, Doug, when is the next live road show? He said, Chucky boy, that's undetermined at this time. Okay, last Friday, we were out at Worth Harley-Davidson. Medlock broadcasting his show live, performing with his band, the Snot Rockets. It was a capacity crowd up at Worth Harley-Davidson. Oh, yeah. And it's always great to meet the Fox fanatics. They come up, shake your hand, want to take a selfie, sit around and talk for a while, drink some beer. That's what it's all about. We'll let you know when the next one is. Bottom line around this radio station, we love to party. We love to have a good time. Hang tight to the Nasty Man. I ain't done yet tonight. I'm not. I'm grooving.
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3: AI companions over humans for serious conversations. There's a term for that, social offloading. And experts we talked to warned that this habit could be stunting emotional growth, leaving an already isolated generation who came of age during the pandemic even less prepared for the messiness of human interaction. Sure, AI can help you polish whatever it is you're looking to say, but that's not very human, right? It's the messiness that makes our interactions with each other so real. It's also what makes them so validating, help us to develop our confidence, our voice, our deep bonds with each other. Psychiatrists we talked to encouraged turning to family or friends when you're struggling to express yourself. They are keen to help. I'm Dr. Sanjay Gupta, helping you live a better life.
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0: Stevie Ray Vaughan. She's my pride and joy, and I'm her little lover boy. She's my little redneck girl. And
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0: 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You know that I know that you know that I know that we both know. Classic rock is the name of the game. Shall I demonstrate?

0: Well, yeah, it's true. It is true. I can't deny it. I'm the loudest man on the radio, and I'm going to prove it to you. Chuck Nasty on 101 The Fox. And tonight on the Nasty Man Nighttime Radio Show, we will detonate and dominate.
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23: A better life with Dr. Sanjay Gupta.
24: Slowly but surely, AI is seeping its way into every corner of our lives. One area perhaps I didn't expect is diet advice. A new study out of Turkey found that chatbots are recommending to teen boys and girls that they restrict their daily calories to dangerously low levels and eat a balance of nutrients that are kind of out of whack. Remember, teenagers are growing, one pediatrician told us. If they aren't getting enough nutrition, it can really stunt their growth on a number of levels. And in extreme cases, it can lead to significant health consequences. Large language models, LLMs, they are designed to agree with you. So if you're looking to lose weight, they're going to push you pretty hard in that direction. They also sometimes don't know how to tell the difference between good information and bad information. And you know who does? Your doctor. I'm Dr. Sanjay Gupta, helping you live a better life.
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1: One slice? 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
0: Yeah, no, I left with the whole pie. 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

I told you. I did tell you. Straight up. I play it all, y'all. Soundgarden and Black Hole Sun on 101 The Fox. It is me, Chuck Nasty. Hey, you take the money, honey. You run. Steve Miller Band, man. Hey, can you turn it up a

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1: Thanks to the Kansas Lottery.

0: way to heaven.
1: Mm-hmm. Yeah. God, I play good stuff, don't I? Yes, I do. I'm talking to myself.
2: Right into this world.
1: I like talking to myself.
2: All alone.
1: I'm somewhat entertaining.
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1: 101 The Fox.
2: You're on your own.
1: It is me, Chuck Nasty. I'm a badass! Nope, I'm not a badass anymore. I quit. I want to be a super mother freaking sexy badass. I'm going to kick it up a notch. We are 101 The Fox. I thank you for listening tonight. I do thank you. Getting real close to 10 o'clock. I'm going to tag off to Steve Gorman, former drummer of the Black Crowes. He'll be on till 3 o'clock in the morning. We're going to raise some hell. Yeah, we'll do it again tomorrow night. Adios.
3: 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And when it was first released, it wasn't just on an album. It was also pressed into a 7-inch glob of polyvinyl chloride thermoplastic, or as we know it, the 45. And when you flipped it over, there was a second song on the other side. 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A-side, B-side. 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Doug Medlock's gonna drop the needle on an A-side and then flip it over and play the B-side. A-side, B-side. 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
17: Did you know that almost half the vegetables and more than three quarters of the fruit that we eat in this country come from just one state, California? Yeah, it's true. And according to a new report by the Environmental Working Group, a health advocacy organization, a lot of this produce is tainted with PFAS, which are sometimes referred to as forever chemicals. Why? Well, the EPA says pesticides keep America's food supply safe, abundant, and affordable. And of course, these chemicals are used in every state, not just California. Now, if you are worried, though, about how much you're consuming, the best thing to do is to buy organic produce, if and when you can. Organic or not, you should rinse all fruits and vegetables under running water. Don't use any soap. And as one epidemiologist told us, use a brush on sturdier items like carrots, potatoes, and cucumbers. I'm Dr. Sanjay Gupta, helping you live a better life.
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0: 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KCFX Harrisonville, where classic rock lives. 101, The Fox. The best part of the day begins now. It's time to get your rock on with Steve Gorman and April Rose. It's Steve Gorman Rocks. Welcome to the show.
1: All hands on deck. Ramming speed, Valhalla, we are coming.
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0: Journey with Faithfully on Steve Gorman Rocks. It's a Wednesday night. It is June 17th, which means it's 2 months away from my birthday.
1: What are you going to do? Do you plan it? Do you celebrate for the entire month?
0: Well, hang on a second. Let me look at the calendar. What am I going to do on my birthday? I'll be here on a Monday night just doing the show.
1: Monday's the worst for birthdays. I'm sorry. You got to like skip it this year.
0: You know what? I've said this for years. My kids understand it. 10 is a big one. 13 is a big one. 16 is a big one. 21, 40. And after that, who cares? Who cares?
1: Nobody cares. Come on, Steve. What about 50, 60? Live a little bit.
0: 29 was good. I had a surprise party thrown for me at a pool hall by my wife. And we walked in to shoot pool. And I looked over, I was like, hey, my buddy Andrew's here. That's cool. And I was like, hey, Danny's here. And hey, Randy's here. And suddenly, and this is true. I said, I can't believe everyone's here tonight. And everyone looked at me and was like, are you the dumbest person on earth? I had never occurred to me it was all set up like a surprise party. I was like, this is the greatest confluence of events. All these great people here. This will never happen again.
1: Right? That's awesome.
0: Not the sharpest tool in the shed, I'll admit it. Let's get to the music, shall we? This is Van Halen, When It's Love.

0: Bill Collins in the air tonight on Steve Gorman Rocks. There will definitely be something in the air on the night of the Rock and Roll Hall of Fame inductions this year as Phil finally goes in as a solo artist. The man sold over 100 million records on his own, not including Genesis. So, yeah, to say that it's a little overdue is an understatement, but it's going to be exciting. That song we just heard, In the Air Tonight, of all the first singles by an artist ever released, that's got to be one of the biggest and best all time. Now, Phil hadn't left Genesis. He was simply stepping out of Genesis, probably thought temporarily. I can't imagine Phil ever imagined when he was working on his first solo record that he would have the career he ultimately had. But when your first single, as I said, is In the Air Tonight, the chips have pretty much fallen in your favor. And that drum fill in the middle, I've said it many times, the most iconic drum fill in rock or slash pop history. It's the first one people of all generations think of. You say, hey, what's a great drum fill? Do, do, do, do, do, do, do, do, do, do. Everybody knows that drum fill from Phil Collins.
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12: Now, back to Steve Gorman Rocks.

Rolling Stones, Jumpin' Jack Flash on Steve Gorman Rocks. Will we ever see the Stones on the road again? According to Mick Jagger, yeah. He is very bullish about the Stones hitting the road next year, 2027. Why not? Go ahead, guys. Hit the road. Their new album, Foreign Tongues, early reviews, 4 and 5 stars across the board. People are saying it's as great a Stones album as there ever was. I will believe it when I hear it, but that's pretty exciting. Gives me plenty to think about. Here's Poison from Open Up and Say Ah, with Every Rose Has Its Thorn.

0: It's time for Questionable Wisdom on Steve Gorman Rocks. Here's April Rose with tonight's question.
1: Listening on Q94 out in Crescent Heights, Texas, we have Josh who needs some advice. Now, Josh is a manager at this big accounting firm, and he's been in love, Steve, with his assistant for about 3 years now.
2: Right.
1: Now, Josh says their professional relationship has kept him from admitting his true feelings, but now he's wondering if he should just screw the job and go for the girl. Steve, what do you think Josh should do?
2: Okay, first of all, being in love with your assistant, that's a red flag to me. Because that whole feeling you have is built around a situation where there's already a power dynamic at play. You're the boss. She's your assistant. She gets me the coffee I like. She makes sure there's no stuff on my t-shirt before a Zoom meeting. Whatever. You know, she's like taking care of you. She's tending to your logistical needs throughout the day. That's not something you base a relationship
1: on. She's being paid to take care of you, which is a whole nother ball game.
2: Exactly. If it's that important, yeah, look for another job so that you can be free to love this woman. But I'm just going to say, do not be surprised if suddenly she looks very different to you when she's no longer at your beck and call. There are so many fish in the sea, and we do tend to get attached to the people we work with, which remind me, April, I want to have a talk with you after this segment. I used to work at a record store, and there were four women on the staff there. And at one point or another, I had a crush on all four of them. And every time I'd see them out, like at a club, watching a band, I'd be like, hey, what's up? And within 10 minutes, I was like, oh, yeah, she's just my friend. I don't know. There's nothing here.
1: Right.
2: But when you sit there and stock records all day and have a boring job together, yeah, you start thinking, this is real love. I don't think it is. So tread lightly, brother.
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28: A better life with Dr. Sanjay Gupta.
29: Eating a healthy diet is not only good for you physically, it can also keep your brain sharp as you age. According to a new study out of China, people who most closely followed the MIND diet slowed aging in key structures inside their brains by more than 2 years. The MIND diet is a combination of the Mediterranean diet, which we talk a lot about, and the DASH diet, which stands for Dietary Approaches to Stop Hypertension. All three of these diets are similar, but the MIND diet puts more of an emphasis on berries, beans, leafy green vegetables, fish, poultry, whole grains, olive oil, and nuts. You're not going to eat foods with a lot of saturated fat. We're talking cheese, butter, red meat, or anything fried. You really don't have to eat like this 100% of the time. That's the key. Just do the best that you can. I'm Dr. Sanjay Gupta, helping you live a better life.
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Guns N' Roses with Patience on Steve Gorman Rocks from 1989's EP. When this EP was released, I was working in a record store, and my band, the Black Crowes, had just recorded our debut album, and we were waiting for the album to be released. Now, I had no understanding of how the music industry worked. I couldn't believe that the record company thought we should wait 6 months from completion to release. That just seemed like an eternity to me. And the Guns N' Roses EP during that 6 months would play in the store on a regular basis. And I kid you not, I would hear the song Patience and I would remind myself, I need a little patience. I have got to chill and trust the process. The longest 6 months of my life by far. 6 months ago from right now feels like a half a day ago. But in 1989, eternity.

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0: Def Leppard bringing on the heartbreak on Steve Gorman Rocks. Steve Gorman Sports is coming up in a few minutes.
1: Sports? Oh, yeah.
0: Rock history, what went down on this day back in the day? We'll let you know about that a little later this hour. But right now, it's the Guess Who with American Woman.

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2: Steve Gorman Sports. A lot of American fans are really enjoying this World Cup. I don't mean American soccer fans. I mean fans of America. People are coming from all over the world for this event, and they are discovering Waffle House, Buc-ee's, Walmart, soda fountains that have 36 options, all kinds of things that we never think twice about are crazy and exotic and very interesting to a lot of foreign eyeballs. But the soccer does take front and center. After all the feel-good stories, it comes down to what happens on the field. Yesterday, we were reminded that, yes, the U.S. men have a really, really good team. But greatness? Not sure if we're there yet. Kylian Mbappe from France, Erling Haaland from Norway, and Lionel Messi from Argentina. Two goals, three goals. And for Messi, I mean, are you kidding me? He's now tied for the most goals ever scored in World Cup games with 16. He had a hat trick at the age of 38. This is a man who 8 years ago we said farewell to because there's no way he'll play in a World Cup at 35. Well, not only did he play in one at 35, he's about to turn 39 and he's playing in another one. If you are just now tuning in to the game of soccer, you still have a chance to catch the greatest player ever, Lionel Messi. Take advantage of it. 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
12: Recent survey conducted by Common Sense Media found 1/3 of teenagers prefer AI companions over humans for serious conversations. There's a term for that. Social offloading. And experts we talked to warned that this habit could be stunting emotional growth, leaving an already isolated generation who came of age during the pandemic even less prepared for the messiness of human interaction. Sure, AI can help you polish whatever it is you're looking to say, but that's not very human, right? It's the messiness that makes our interactions with each other so real. It's also what makes them so validating, help us to develop our confidence, our voice, our deep bonds with each other. Psychiatrists we talked to encouraged turning to family or friends when you're struggling to express yourself. They are keen to help. I'm Dr. Sanjay Gupta, helping you live a better life.
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21: 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Come on!
19: 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This is Steve Gorman Rocks.

AC/DC with TNT on Steve Gorman Rocks. The only thing we can ever count on, the only consistent thing in life is change. Things change. REO Speedwagon understood that. 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

REO Speedwagon, Roll with the Changes on Steve Gorman Rocks. John Deacon, the bassist of Queen, has not been a part of the band for about 30 years now. And not only is he not a part of Queen modern day, he doesn't give interviews. He's not a part of society. From all accounts, the man is essentially a hermit. Earned his money, did his part, shut it down. Good for him. Along the way, wrote a couple of Queen's most iconic tunes. You're My Best Friend, and this one, the Chic-inspired disco classic, Another One Bites the Dust.

0: 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Here's your host, Steve Gorman.
1: It's June the 17th on Steve Gorman Rocks. Let's look back, April. How about a quick history lesson?
2: Yes, let's do it, Professor Gorman.
1: On this day in 2009, Billy Joel announced he and his wife, Katie Lee, were splitting up after nearly 5 years of marriage. I just got to say, he was 60 and she was 27.
2: Ah, shocking. It did not last.
1: I hate to be this guy, but when I see that, I think one thing. What? Billy. On this day in 1997, at an Ozfest concert in Columbus, Ohio, Ozzy couldn't perform due to throat problems. Mm. And because it's in Columbus, Ohio, and these were mostly Ohio State Buckeyes fans, they responded as they always do. They broke windows, uprooted trees, and turned over a parked car.
2: That's just as fun as an Ozzy concert.
1: It's pretty much. That's exactly right. Finally, on this day in 1973, Dolly Parton walked into a studio in Nashville, Tennessee, and recorded a song called I Will Always Love You, which was a bit of a hit for her at the time. But of course, 20 years later, when Whitney Houston got a hold of it, look out, one of the biggest songs ever, a tremendous song. And fun fact about Dolly Parton, she wrote the song I Will Always Love You and the song Jolene on the same day.
2: Okay, she is not from this planet.
1: She is not from this planet. Very well stated. Dolly for president, always.
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30: A better life with Dr. Sanjay Gupta.
31: Heart disease is still the leading cause of death here in the United States and around the world. But what if there was something you could do earlier in life to reduce the odds of becoming a statistic? Well, here in the United States, tens of millions of adults already take a statin to lower their cholesterol. But new guidance put out by the American College of Cardiology and the American Heart Association now emphasize that treating high cholesterol sooner could significantly reduce a person's lifetime risk of heart attack or stroke. How early are we talking? In your 30s, believe it or not. Of course, you need to talk to your doctor about whether statins are right for you, but you should know that the evidence is really starting to stack up that shows the earlier you get a jump on reducing lifelong exposure to plaque-causing lipids and lipoproteins, the better the odds are going to be for you. Make sure you get your cholesterol checked. That's the first step. I'm Dr. Sanjay Gupta, helping you live a better life.
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Alice in Chains with Man in the Box on Steve Gorman Rocks. Alice in Chains, the last of the Seattle Big Four, still on the outside looking in at the Rock and Roll Hall of Fame. I thought for sure this year they'd be nominated, but then again, I've thought that for quite some time. Soundgarden in the Rock and Roll Hall of Fame. Nirvana in the Rock and Roll Hall of Fame. Pearl Jam in the Rock and Roll Hall of Fame. It won't feel right to me. It won't feel complete until Alice in Chains joins their fellow Seattle bands with that honor. They still play shows every year. They are a great band. If you get a chance to see Alice in Chains, take advantage of the opportunity. You will not regret it.

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0: Don't Stop Believing Journey on Steve Gorman Rock. Speaking of believing, Steve, do you believe in aliens? I just saw Steven Spielberg's new movie, Disclosure Day, last night. Wasn't his best, I have to say.
1: Boy,
0: it was tough.
1: Boy, that's what I hear. That's what I hear. A little weird.
0: It felt like I was watching a TV series, but I started watching in the middle, like the fifth episode. And then I never got to even see the next episode. That's just my take. I don't want to spoil it for you. But, you know, it's Steven Spielberg. So you got to see his movies. And that's where it's at.
1: I've heard from several people it's not what it's, you know, everyone's expecting or hoping for this grand slam, late career surprise movie. And everyone's like, yeah, it's okay.
0: It was tough. But do you believe in aliens? That's the real question that comes out of it.
1: I certainly do, and I'll tell you for one reason. I refuse to believe that human beings are the smartest species in the universe.
0: Aha. See, because, I like where you're going with this.
1: Well, because we live on this incredible planet, and we have created a system where we actually have to have credit scores, so we're as dumb as it gets.

listening to Steve Gorman Rocks, a show where a rock star tries to tell all his backstage stories without dropping the F-bomb. Yeah, this is Steve Gorman Rocks.

0: Tom Petty with Free Fallin' from Full Moon Fever. That song, I mean, it's almost like got a nursery rhyme quality to it. You know, not just the melody, but all the parts. Down, down, down, do, do, do. So memorable, so instantly hookable in your brain. I remember the first time I listened to Full Moon Fever, I thought, I don't know what the single should be because every song on this record sounds like a single. Now, clearly, Free Fallin' was the one that broke this album wide open. I mean, if you remember the video, it seemed like MTV played it every 5 minutes. Not that I was complaining. The drum part in the third verse where it goes to the marching drum pattern. So many little pieces of this song. Just a 4 minute masterclass in pop production from Jeff Lynne. Hard to argue that Free Fallin' does belong on the shortlist of greatest Tom Petty moments.
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a bad name, John Bon Jovi, on Steve Gorman Rocks from the Slippery When Wet album. If you had asked me in 1984 who's going to have a bigger decade, John Bon Jovi or Billy Squire, well, at that point, I probably would have said Billy Squire. John Bon Jovi had the bigger career, but for a hot minute there, it looked like nothing was going to be bigger than Billy. Here's Everybody Wants You.

0: postcard, you and 25 of your friends would be flown to Bloomington, Indiana.
1: Ooh,
0: and John, as he was known then, Cougar Mellencamp. He and his friends would play a party for you at a house that was painted pink, and then you got to keep the house. They found a house that was real cheap and only later realized it was right across the street from one of the most toxic dump sites in America.
1: Stop it. That's so like teenage wasteland gone too far.
0: Yeah. They even went so far as to test the water before they brought people in, and they realized like we can't do this. It's really that bad. They ended up having to buy another house for almost twice the amount. They put someone in there. It was a woman from Seattle, Washington. She actually never lived in the house. She just went back to Washington and was like, hey, thanks for the pink house, guys. Right. See you later.
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John Mellencamp with Pink Houses on Steve Gorman Rocks. April, I don't know if you remember, this song, Pink Houses, was huge. So, in 1984, they held a contest on MTV where you sent a postcard into MTV, and if they picked

Dazed and Confused from Led Zeppelin 1 on Steve Gorman Rocks. I'll tell you right now, Led Zeppelin 1 still works for me. If I put that album on from the very beginning of Good Times, Bad Times, I'm hooked. I love all the Led Zeppelin records, but there's an immediacy to Led Zeppelin 1 that I think you can only get when it's your first record. I can't say it's their best album, but it's the one that just is so gripping, so viscerally pleasing and consuming to me. And maybe it is. Maybe the mythology is a part of that. Just the idea of these guys having only played together a handful of times before going into the studio and knocking that whole thing out in just a couple of days of recorded time. Really astonishing, staggering stuff. I can only imagine what it must have felt like to be in a rock band in 1969 and suddenly realize, wait, that's my competition? Whoo, boy.

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0: Rock and roll all night. Kiss on Steve Gorman Rock. Steve, would you dress up and step in for the drummer of Kiss and do full makeup for a night? Just get crazy with it. Like, is that something you could handle?
1: I would do it for one of two reasons. If the mood struck me and it was the right moment in life, it would just be hilariously fun to do.
0: Right.
1: Or if I didn't want to do it and they offered me enough cash, well, sure, yeah.
0: I think you would look good in that full Kiss makeup.
1: I think so, although I've never played a gig in with grease paint makeup, and I've certainly never played a gig in skin-tight leather sort of chaps and weird cat stuff happening. So I'm not sure how comfortable I would be. The main thing I would probably request is that no one ever know that it was actually me up there.

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1: He knows sports too.
0: It's time for Steve Gorman Sports.
2: Steve Gorman Sports. A lot of American fans are really enjoying this World Cup. I don't mean American soccer fans. I mean fans of America. People are coming from all over the world for this event, and they are discovering Waffle House, Buc-ee's, Walmart, soda fountains that have 36 options, all kinds of things that we never think twice about are crazy and exotic and very interesting to a lot of foreign eyeballs. But the soccer does take front and center. After all the feel-good stories, it comes down to what happens on the field. Yesterday, we were reminded that, yes, the U.S. men have a really, really good team. But greatness? Not sure if we're there yet. Kylian Mbappe from France, Erling Haaland from Norway, and Lionel Messi from Argentina. Two goals. And for Messi, I mean, are you kidding me? He's now tied for the most goals ever scored in World Cup games with 16. He had a hat trick at the age of 38. This is a man who 8 years ago we said farewell to because there's no way he'll play in a World Cup at 35. Well, not only did he play in one at 35, he's about to turn 39 and he's playing in another one. If you are just now tuning in to the game of soccer, you still have a chance to catch the greatest player ever, Lionel Messi. Take advantage of it. 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

AC/DC with Highway to Hell, the title track to their greatest album, in my humble opinion, from 1979. 3 years before that, Boston released their self-titled debut album. It was the biggest selling debut album ever, up until Appetite for Destruction came out from Guns N' Roses. Here is Boston Rock and Roll Band.

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1: On this day, not too far back in 2016, the Red Hot Chili Peppers released their album, The Getaway, 5 years after their last album. Now, this was the first without Rick Rubin producing since 91. Rubin produced 6 of the Chili Peppers albums, including Blood Sugar Sex Magik and Californication. But the Chili Peppers, they did pretty good without Rubin's leadership, securing Brian Danger Mouse Burton as the producer, who's known for Jay-Z's The Black Album, and he's worked with the Gorillaz, the Black Keys, so many more. And it did well for the Peppers' last release, giving fans what they wanted, securing the number 2 spot on the Billboard 200. That's your Classic Rock Rewind. I'm April Rose, and this is Steve Gorman Rocks.

0: Red Hot Chili Peppers was Soul to Squeeze on Steve Gorman Rocks. I interviewed Chad Smith the other day for my morning show in Minneapolis, and we caught up. I've met Chad for the first time in 1989. And you know what? He's been a great guy ever since. Everybody in that band, really, really good folks, great reputations for being decent dudes. And I learned that up close. 1989, my band had recorded our first album, but that album had not yet been released. We were still, in the eyes of pretty much the world, just a local band from Atlanta that nobody really cared about. And we got an offer the day of a show to go open for the Red Hot Chili Peppers at the Fox Theater. Now, the biggest club we'd ever played, if it were sold out, might have held 300 people. We played a 5,000-seat theater that night. We were hardly prepared to play a room that big. But we did it. We got the call. Hey, Chili Peppers need an opener. Can you guys make it down here? I don't know how many other bands the promoter called before he tracked us down. But something tells me we weren't the first call he made that night. But the Chili Peppers were so gracious, so accommodating, so welcoming. They made us feel like $1 million. And ever since then, I have forever thanked them and recognized I will always be in their debt.
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14: Recent survey conducted by Common Sense Media found one-third of teenagers prefer AI companions over humans for serious conversations. There's a term for that. Social offloading. And experts we talked to warned that this habit could be stunting emotional growth, leaving an already isolated generation who came of age during the pandemic even less prepared for the messiness of human interaction. Sure, AI can help you polish whatever it is you're looking to say, but that's not very human, right? It's the messiness that makes our interactions with each other so real. It's also what makes them so validating, help us to develop our confidence, our voice, our deep bonds with each other. Psychiatrists we talked to encouraged turning to family or friends when you're struggling to express yourself. They are keen to help. I'm Dr. Sanjay Gupta, helping you live a better life.
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Guns N' Roses with Paradise City from Appetite for Destruction on Steve Gorman Rocks. There's definitely a BC slash AD line where Guns N' Roses' Appetite for Destruction is concerned. I mean, you know, there's before and after. In my brain, it's just that simple. I first heard that album when it was released in 1987. It had been out a couple months before someone played it for me. But the first time I heard it, I remember thinking, I don't know if I like it. I don't know if I love it. I don't know if it's my kind of music. But I knew that it was impacting me. I could feel that it mattered, if that makes sense. I didn't think, yeah, this band's going to take over the world. But I thought, boy, something about this is very different, is very unique, is undeniably important. That part of it was right. The part about I didn't know if they were going to be the biggest band in the world or not, well, that was very wrong, because within a year, that's exactly what they were.

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Dire Straits, Money for Nothing from Brothers in Arms, kicking off the fifth and final hour of a Wednesday night on Steve Gorman Rocks. We got Pink Floyd, Def Leppard, Petty, U2, plenty more coming up just this hour. Right now, Blue Oyster Cult, Burning for You.

0: It's time for Questionable Wisdom on Steve Gorman Rocks. Here's April Rose with tonight's question.
1: Listening on Q94 out in Crescent Heights, Texas, we have Josh who needs some advice. Now, Josh is a manager at this big accounting firm, and he's been in love, Steve, with his assistant for about 3 years now.
2: Right.
1: Now, Josh says their professional relationship has kept him from admitting his true feelings, but now he's wondering if he should just screw the job and go for the girl. Steve, what do you think Josh should do?
2: Okay, first of all, being in love with your assistant, that's a red flag to me. Because that whole feeling you have is built around a situation where there's already a power dynamic at play. You're the boss. She's your assistant. She gets me the coffee I like. She makes sure there's no stuff on my t-shirt before a Zoom meeting. Whatever. You know, she's like taking care of you. She's tending to your logistical needs throughout the day. That's not something you base a relationship
1: on. She's being paid to take care of you, which is a whole nother ball game.
2: Exactly. If it's that important, yeah, look for another job so that you can be free to love this woman. But I'm just going to say, do not be surprised if suddenly she looks very different to you when she's no longer at your beck and call. There are so many fish in the sea, and we do tend to get attached to the people we work with, which remind me, April, I want to have a talk with you after this segment. I used to work at a record store, and there were four women on the staff there. And at one point or another, I had a crush on all four of them. And every time I'd see them out, like at a club, watching a band, I'd be like, hey, what's up? And within 10 minutes, I was like, oh, yeah, she's just my friend. I don't know. There's nothing here.
1: Right.
2: But when you sit there and stock records all day and have a boring job together, yeah, you start thinking, this is real love. I don't think it is. So tread lightly, brother.
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Pour Some Sugar on Me, Def Leppard from the Hysteria album on Steve Gorman Rocks. Right now it's time for Tom Petty. One of my favorite Petty songs, the most unusual and unexpected song that ever came out, in my opinion. Because the first time I heard it, I thought, no way. This is Don't Come Around Here No More.

Tom Petty, Don't Come Around Here No More on Steve Gorman Rocks. U2 is still a band that's putting new music together, releasing new music. Bono and bandmates have been around in the public consciousness now for going on 50 years. What a career. High school kids, all 15 and 16 years old, and now all these years later, it'll be 50 years next year, I believe, since they first started. They're still in the same band. Who were you best friends with when you were 15? Think about spending 50 years in a rock band with those people. Harder than it may seem, because bands are just, by the very nature of how it works, really combustible. To the members of U2 who've hung in there all these years, no changes, same four guys, hats off forever. This is Desire.

0: always do. They broke windows, uprooted trees, and turned over a parked car.
1: But that's just as fun as an Ozzy concert.
0: It's pretty much. That's exactly right. Finally, on this day in 1973, Dolly Parton walked into a studio in Nashville, Tennessee, and recorded a song called I Will Always Love You, which was a bit of a hit for her at the time. But of course, 20 years later, when Whitney Houston got a hold of it, look out. One of the biggest songs ever. A tremendous song. And fun fact about Dolly Parton, she wrote the song I Will Always Love You and the song Jolene on the same day.
1: Okay, she is not from this planet.
0: She is not from this planet. Very well stated. Dolly for president, always.
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6: 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But are they safe? And do they really work? Well, first, let's talk about actual magnesium. That's an essential mineral that is needed for more than 300 different processes in the body, according to one dietitian. And most people get enough of it simply from the foods they eat. Now, if you're not getting enough, there are a few different types of supplements you can try. But as always, you should talk to your doctor before starting any new medication or supplement, whether it's prescription or over-the-counter. Now, when it comes to the science, we looked into this, and I gotta say, there's not a lot of strong evidence that magnesium supplements will actually help you sleep. They might help you manage pain, they might help you lower your stress levels, or work to get your muscles to relax. And maybe it's those things then that help you get some better sleep. I'm Dr. Sanjay Gupta, helping you live a better life.
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0: Eagles on Steve Gorman Rocks with a song about medieval men in shining armor. One of these nights. One of my favorite songs.
1: I love going to the museum and seeing that armor, but like the guys are all really short. I guess something happened within the past 100 years, so all their armor is like really short, like 5'2", 5'3", you know what I'm talking about?
0: Yeah, well, we've discovered nutrition in the last 600 years, and it helps a lot. Yeah.
1: Protein, there you go.
0: Makes a big difference.
1: TRT, growth hormone, little testosterone injections, never hurt anyone.
0: What in the world? I'm just talking about simple like riboflavin and vitamin D, and now you got me jacking up human growth hormone like I'm Tiger Woods or something.
1: Hey, I bet he's done it.
0: That's a safe bet, sister. Bet the farm. Hey, we're back tomorrow night for a Thursday night of Steve Gorman Rocks. Tomorrow is June 18th, and I happen to know that that is Paul McCartney's birthday. Maybe we'll mention it five or six times tomorrow night. You'll have to tune in to see. Talk to you then.
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0: hold on to your spatulas, because Grills Gone Wild will turn your mornings into a rock and roll barbecue bonanza. 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

0: safe to say, Sparks and Lux are excited about having soccer teams from all over the world come to Kansas City to play. 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

0: Sparks and Lux, 101 The Fox.
1: Just informed Sparks that Father's Day is this Sunday. Now, Sparks himself is a father, so you're like, well, he doesn't need to know because he's not going to be getting the gifts for himself, but he has a dad.
0: I got
1: to
0: get my dad.
1: As a man, this is just a never-ending train. You're a son or you're a dad. You're one of the two.
0: Can we not?
1: Somebody's got a gift to give and somebody's got a gift to get.
0: Yeah.
1: Do you just want to donate your gift up to your dad? Do you just want to be like, just go ahead. Can you just escalate this to the next father in my line? Go ahead and pass it up the chain.
0: There's so many things I would love to get my dad that I can't afford, you know? But I know that he would like, I would win son of the millennia for it. You know what I mean?
1: Are they things that are like just monetarily expensive? Are they things like just impossible to get a hold of, like?
0: No.
1: Meeting like, somebody famous. Or,
0: my dream as a son has been, my dad used to own a 68 Camaro. 68 convertible Camaro. It was green. He loved that car. He sold it to help pay for the first down payment on the house. Like the first house. You know what I mean?
1: Sold the
0: dream car. And this is
1: For his life. You know what I mean? He's like, I want a future. I want a family. I'm saying goodbye to singleness. I'm saying goodbye to the convertible. Like...
0: And it probably wasn't. And this
1: his singlehood, his single manness. You know what I mean? Wow.
0: This is like in the 80s, so it was a 68. So it was like a 12-year-old car. It wasn't that old, but at the same time, you're like,
1: it was cool.
0: It was cool. It was his thing. He rebuilt it. He like rubbed it with a diaper. I'm sure
1: this is an identity change.
0: Yes,
1: this is like a big deal.
0: He had like he permed his hair. You know what I mean? That's what he had. And now he's bald. And I'm just telling you.
1: You want to bring it back to the day.
0: I would love to buy him like a jalopy 68, 69 Camaro and let him like restore it and give him a project. And he would love that. He would spend hours just rebuilding this car.
1: I'm like almost annoyed that this is just out of our reach.
0: Oh.
1: This is not my dad, but I want your dad to have this.
0: It can't be that expensive to buy like. I'm talking a beat up rust bucket.
1: Yeah,
0: old
1: something that needs
0: Camaro.
1: Yeah.
0: They need some love.
1: Like, you know, like the old dilapidated houses you buy.
0: Oh, and I just cannot.
1: Well, also, I'm just ding, ding, ding. A lot of father and son situation here. Your dad has the old jalopy that he turns into a beautiful new car. You find these trash houses and turn them into something. Y'all just like to fix a project.
0: You know what?
1: Y'all like a project.
0: I love being able to stand back and go, I did that. I made it better. You know, it looks good. It looks better.
1: That's got to be how he feels when he looks at you.
0: Hey.
1: Aww. Yep. You're the best gift you can give him. Now we just wrap that up.
0: He also gave me male pattern baldness. So appreciate it, Pops.
1: That's the gift that keeps giving, man.
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0: You've got it. 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The Fox.

0: What are you getting your dad for Father's Day, Lux?
1: I do not believe that he is listening, so I think we're early enough. We're clearly safe.
0: I hope he's sleeping. Yeah.
1: You know, because he does listen every morning, but he should be sleeping. He doesn't get up yet.
0: I like it. Should we get like stealthy music?
1: Yeah, do you have some stealth music? And Dad, if you are listening, feel free to tune out.
0: Yeah, he'll find out soon enough.
1: He likes surprises. So my dad and I and all my family, now that I mention it, we're all Dutch. Like,
0: I got like two things planned at once.
1: There we go.
0: Let me go ahead.
1: My dad does like rock and roll, so he might have enjoyed that.
0: Well, detective music and rock and roll doesn't mix, but go ahead. He's Dutch.
1: So he's Dutch.
0: Yeah.
1: We went to Amsterdam and we were on a tour and we found our own last name on a store. It's a wine store called Elzinga Wines.
0: No way.
1: Like, we're so Dutch, our last name is like the name on the wine store. Anyway.
0: Come on.
1: So next week on Thursday, the Dutch Orange Walk.
0: Yes.
1: That double-decker orange bus and a freak ton of people are all going to be storming the city.
0: That's awesome.
1: And I am training my dad up here via Amtrak to join me for it.
0: Oh, like on a train.
1: Yeah.
0: I thought you're training your dad up to make sure he can make the walk.
1: Yeah,
0: I was expecting a Rocky montage.
1: Yeah, actually, I'm going to go home over the next week and we're going to be training every morning.
0: He's doing push-ups and everything, getting ready for this walk.
1: Dude, I got to tell you, my dad is ripped. He wears the same size pants and shirt that he wore in college. He's a firefighter, so he just kind of stayed ripped.
0: That's
1: my whole
0: awesome.
1: Life.
0: That's
1: so he can definitely handle the walk.
0: Literal, figural flex.
1: But I just can't wait for it's again, you said this earlier about what you wanted for your dad, and it's this 68 Camaro because it has this memory attached to it and him, you know, rebuilding it. And that's the memory you guys could share together. This is what I want. I don't care about getting him a tie. I don't care about getting him a grill.
0: Yeah.
1: Those things are great. And definitely in some point in the Father's Day of our lives, those were perfect gifts.
0: Yeah.
1: When I was 9, the tie nailed it. At 13, the whole family got the grill involved. Good.
0: Love.
1: But I'm 42 years old, and all I want is as much time with this man as physically possible. And he lives 3.5 hours away, so I will put him on a train and send him to myself, even if I can only spend 24 hours with him. He's literally coming in like Wednesday night at 9 and leaving Friday by 8 a.m.
0: Perfect. And I'll tell you what, that's what he wants.
1: 24
0: he
1: hours
0: wants
1: with my dad.
0: You. Yeah.
1: We're going to hang out. I got him an orange shirt. Hopefully I'll surprise him with the orange shirt. Hopefully he wants to go. It would be terrible if he's like, actually, I have plans.
0: My feet hurt.
1: Me and Ryan, we've got pickleball or something. You know what I mean? Like, what if my dad comes and he has actual plans and he's like, I can't.
0: So does he not know he's coming up here?
1: No, he has no idea. My mom and I have organized it. He's off work.
0: That's
1: so I'm
0: so
1: going to
0: cool.
1: surprise him.
0: That's amazing.
1: But go ahead and get your dad the tie. If that's like I said.
0: My dad's getting nothing.
1: In the grand scheme of Father's Day, there's going to be a lot of them.
0: That's
1: some
0: cool.
1: will be very memorable with like a poem from your child. Some are going to be a vacuum. And they're all going to be great Father's Day presents because they came from the one you love.
0: And you're going to get some time. That's what dad wants. Dad just wants some time.
1: Daddy and daughter time.
0: What a cool present. That's cool.
1: And we're going to go left. Ha, ha, ha, ha. We go right. Ha, ha, ha. It's a Dutch thing.
0: Oh.
1: You'll see.
0: Okay.
1: You got to hop. Hop to the left, hop to the right. That's all
0: like
1: you need.
0: A very inefficient way to walk.
1: It is.
0: I'm just letting you know.
1: I really should get to the training, actually.
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0: Those t-shirts are selling over there on the swag store, Lux.
1: Well, of course they are. Did you see the video of Doug put on the Facebook?
0: No.
1: Doug is a model. Citizen, human, and just a model in general. He looks good in it. He's got the leather jacket. And because he rides a motorcycle, there's like a authenticity to his videos.
0: Yes.
1: You
0: it's
1: and
0: a
1: I,
0: highlight of his soul.
1: You and I...
0: Don't ride motorcycles.
1: We're pretending. And that's honestly, if you're going to throw on cool, might as well throw on the cool that motorcycle brings. You know what I mean?
0: 100%.
1: Like, join the club.
0: Yeah. There's a reason why the Fonz rode one.
1: That's what I'm saying.
0: Yeah.
1: But it's just, I mean,
0: hey,
1: on Doug, it looks so right.
0: Nice.
1: But like I'm saying, you could be a Doug and be a motorcycle rider and rock Sly Fox on the hog, American flag waving, flames in the background t-shirt. Or you could be like us, not on a motorcycle, but looking just as cool as if we were.
0: Exactly. Are you worried about your 401k like me, but also want to look cool? Wear the shirt.
1: What a wonderful
0: idea. You'll get credit no matter what.
1: The credit for looking cool or the tax credit?
0: The credit.
1: The credit for looking cool.
0: Okay. Yeah, exactly.
1: Swag store.
0: Don't have to pay the tax. Deference.
1: The cool tax.
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0: Doug Medlock, afternoon radio DJ, Axeman frontman, rocker extraordinaire. Grills gone wild, baby.
1: Oh, man.
0: He said, we saw him yesterday, and he said he has a few more in the pipe.
1: Yeah.
0: Coming down, guys.
1: He was like, oh, really? They sound good? I'm like,
0: bro, these are amazing.
1: Hell yeah. These are the highlight of our day.
0: It truly is. And I love that you pick them. I never know what's happening, so I'm just...
1: I got them on a random thing.
0: Riding along
1: here.
0: Like you guys in the car.
1: I know. Just perfect.
0: So we got a grill here in the corner, and I'm going to put something edible or non on it. I'm going to give you three clues, and you have to guess because we got prizes. Big prizes.
1: Yeah, we do.
0: I saw the grills. They're in the promo office.
1: Really?
0: Yep. Saw a grill.
1: Oh, that's awesome. So, yeah, there is a grill involved here.
0: Actual
1: obviously.
0: Grill.
1: Yeah, you can win a grill. Grand prize will be pulled tomorrow. How about that? It's Thursday already. So, also, $100 in instant scratch tickets from the Kansas Lottery and a $100 gift card to the grocery store just to get you stacked up for that grill and necessities. And when you get call in, you guess correctly after these three clues, you get $50 to the Kansas Lottery. Instant scratch tickets. Wouldn't you know it? My God. It works just like that. All right, Lux, I'm ready for the three clues.
0: All right. This used to be your Friday night without question. Mm. It unlocked a place where new releases were actually never available.
1: Mm.
0: And it's basically a fossil from a time when your TV needed rewinding.
1: Oh.
0: Smells odd. It's on the grill. Hopefully for not much longer because someone's going to guess correctly, right?
1: Hell yeah. Caller number 10, can you guess what Lux is grilling? 913-600-1011. You do that, wouldn't you know it? You're qualified.
0: If not, we're moving on to the next person, so let's get it going.

0: are wild here in the studio because Lux is grilling something. You got to find out what that is based on three clues. And you have to be caller number 10. You do that, you got yourself $50 in Kansas Lottery instant scratch tickets. And then you're qualified for the grand prize, which we're giving out tomorrow. A grill. What is it? $100 more dollars? Kansas Lottery instant scratch tickets?
1: Mm-hmm. And $100 grocery store gift card. So cash wild, grocery wild, grills wild.
0: Let's do it. Let's go to the phones. Caller number 10, 913-600-1011. 101 The Fox. Hey, who's this?
2: Hello.
1: Hey,
0: Robot Chris.
2: What's up? I got in, finally.
0: Yeah, you did. What's up? I should say hello back.
2: Hello.
1: Yeah, you can't use what's up with Chris.
0: No, that's true. Yeah.
1: Chris, how about I give you these clues one more time and then you give me a guess?
2: Okay.
1: All right. This used to be your Friday night without question. This unlocks a place where new releases were never available. It's basically a fossil from a time when your TV needed rewinding. What is it?
2: Oh, man. Cassette player? Cassette tape?
1: It is not a cassette tape, but that is a pretty good guess. Oh, you're getting close.
0: Nice try, Chris. Keep trying, okay?
3: No!
0: 101 The Fox. Hey, who's this?
2: This is Larry.
1: Hey, right. Larry.
0: Larry, what you think, man?
2: I think it's a VCR.
1: It is not a VCR, but you are close.
0: So close, dude.
1: Sorry, my man.
0: Oh,
3: no!
0: 101 The Fox. Hello, what's your guess?
4: Card? Blockbuster card?
1: It's a Blockbuster card! Yes! What's your name, man?
4: Lucas.
1: Lucas, congratulations. Lucas. You got $50 in instant card, wild card from our friends over at Kansas Lottery. Interqualified for the grand prize grill and extra cash and groceries.
0: Hell yeah, dude.
4: Sweet. Thank you.
0: Yeah. Lucas, were you cruising the aisles of Blockbuster?
4: Oh, yeah. I was a kid. Yeah.
0: Yeah.
4: I was probably 10 or so. Yeah.
0: Let me ask, did you ever return the movie without rewinding?
4: Oh, be kind, rewind. Yeah, be kind and forget to rewind a lot. Yeah.
1: I actually had to work at a video store and we'd have to rewind them for y'all afterwards.
0: Yeah, you guys had that speed rewind.
1: Yeah, we'd rewind it.
0: Yeah, I remember that.
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12: Trouble spot, Kansas side accident, 435 northbound at parallel. Two right lanes closed. Traffic is getting by, but emergency vehicles are on the scene. Stalled 35 southbound before Cambridge Circle. The right lane closed. I'm Wendy with your right now traffic.
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25: Slowly but surely, AI is seeping its way into every corner of our lives. One area perhaps I didn't expect is diet advice. A new study out of Turkey found that chatbots are recommending to teen boys and girls that they restrict their daily calories to dangerously low levels and eat a balance of nutrients that are kind of out of whack. Remember, teenagers are growing, one pediatrician told us. If they aren't getting enough nutrition, it can really stunt their growth on a number of levels. And in extreme cases, it can lead to significant health consequences. Large language models, LLMs, they are designed to agree with you. So if you're looking to lose weight, they're going to push you pretty hard in that direction. They also sometimes don't know how to tell the difference between good information and bad information. And you know who does? Your doctor. I'm Dr. Sanjay Gupta, helping you live a better life.
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1: All right, Kansas City. Police and FBI are looking for your assistance. They're looking for a guy accused of robbing a bank at gunpoint out by the Legends yesterday, just before about 3 o'clock in the afternoon at the Country Club Bank on Parallel Parkway. Police say the guy walked in, pulled a weapon on employees, threatened them, demanded cash, got away with an unknown amount of money, ditched the getaway car nearby, and is still on the loose. They know he's about 5'8", heavy set.
2: 5'8", heavy set.
1: That's it.
2: Get a mask on or something?
1: Probably running around with some cash. I don't know. Dang. Luckily, nobody was hurt. But if you, Coast, if you know anything, Crime Stoppers taking tips right now, you can call the local police. I worked at a bank. I worked at U.S. Bank when I was in college. And we were always just told, like, just give them anything they want. Like, do not fight back at all. Do not, you know what I mean? Like, there's, obviously, we've got insured. The button. Yeah. We've all got the button. We know the button under the counter. Everybody's got the button. Mm-hmm. We've seen enough Ocean's 11 to know about the 12, 13 for the button.
3: Yes.
1: But other than that, it's like, you know, just get out of there safe. That's, like, the goal for everybody. So, proud of the Country Club Bank folks for handling it.
2: Yeah.
1: With a no injuries, nothing. You know what I mean? Like. Yeah. That's scary. Terrifying, traumatizing.
2: Of course.
1: They have to go back to work. You know what I mean? Like, so I'm so sorry for the folks over there. And of course, if any customers were there, just awful. But if you see anything, know anything, turn them in.
2: That's crazy.
1: That's crazy to me. We're still robbing banks in 2026.
3: That's what I was just thinking. I was like,
1: that just seems like such an old-timey thing where, like, everyone's wearing, like
3: bandanas.
1: Bandanas. There's a couple times of
3: chaps and they get away on a horse.
1: Yeah, I'm thinking about that. I see that. Yeah. And then I also see like the weird like stockings over your face, like 90s, or ski masks.
3: I know.
1: Orange ski masks.
3: By the way, why were ski masks a thing? You know?
1: I mean, so hot, so sweaty, so much sweat in the eyes. Just nobody really thought about that. Nobody thought about that. That's where the pantyhose came in. People were like, hold on.
3: We need breathability.
1: We need breathability.
3: But also pantyhose. Who looked at those and were like, this would make an excellent mask.
1: It'll smash my nose right up. It makes me think of the wolf guy.
3: Yeah. Oh, what was... yes.
1: Mega wolf.
3: No. Give me like 30 seconds.
1: Okay. Do you want me to tell everybody the next story?
3: If it wasn't 6 in the morning, I'd be able to know this one immediately.
1: He has his own documentary. Somebody's screaming it at us in their car, and rightly so.
3: I know.
1: Okay. So, you know, I'm all up on the World Cup stuff going on. There was a really cool party going down in Crossroads that I was pretty excited about. It was called X Roads Rally. I saw all the local influencers posting about it. Outdoor party in Crossroads in a parking lot, but they were having like vendors and all this stuff, and I was really excited about it.
3: Chiefsaholic. Yeah. Sorry.
1: It. God. Chiefsaholic.
3: Okay, go ahead. Continue.
1: Okay, I gotta watch that documentary again.
3: Yeah.
1: So this X Roads rally was supposed to happen in the Crossroads, and it was also coinciding with the KC Night Market. Now, Night Market is basically like First Fridays down in Crossroads, but every single weekend for the entirety of World Cup. Which hypes me up, because I First Friday every First Friday as much as I can. Because free walking around, looking at art, and checking out local stuff. That's
3: a good old time.
1: Free vibes are my vibes.
3: Yeah.
1: So apparently, 3 days before, the organizers of the venue just shut down. Like, the property owners were like, nope, can't have it. And it took the night market with it. So now there's literally nothing going on down there. That forced the entire event to cancel. 25 local vendors got the call. Can you imagine what they've prepared for this? As a vendor, you're preparing for every weekend worth of stuff.
3: Yeah.
1: For World Cup visitors.

0: Right.
1: And 3 days before are told, sorry.
0: Just not even, they're not even told. That's crazy.
1: It's absolutely insane. Now, here's the crazier part. The party hasn't posted that it's done. Like, as of yesterday, it was still up and, like, allowing you to purchase tickets to it. Wow. So, don't buy tickets. The folks at, like, KCTV5, like, Fox 4 were all like, don't buy the tickets.
0: Yeah.
1: They're still up for some reason. And if you had tickets, maybe try and get a refund. I don't know what's going on there. They're still trying to
0: figure it out,
1: but don't go.
0: Why are they just up and leaving?
1: Just go to the absolutely free fan fest. I'm telling you, I've been three times. DM me if you have any questions. You know what I mean? Like, I'll help you figure it out. So easy.
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5: Accident Kansas I-435 northbound at parallel, two right lanes closed. Traffic is getting by. Don't see a big delay there. Stall 35 southbound before Cambridge Circle and stall 435 northbound at Eastwood Trafficway on the right shoulder. I'm Wendy with your right now traffic.
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15: A better life with Dr. Sanjay Gupta.
16: Did you know that almost half the vegetables and more than three quarters of the fruit that we eat in this country come from just one state, California? Yeah, it's true. And according to a new report by the Environmental Working Group, a health advocacy organization, a lot of this produce is tainted with PFAS, which are sometimes referred to as forever chemicals. Why? Well, the EPA says pesticides keep America's food supply safe, abundant, and affordable. And of course, these chemicals are used in every state, not just California. Now, if you are worried, though, about how much you're consuming, the best thing to do is to buy organic produce, if and when you can. 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

0: life. Time for This Day in Classic Rock. And today's Thursday, the 18th of June. And happy birthday to the one, the only, Sir James Paul McCartney.
1: They say it's his birthday.
0: That's right.
1: He's 84. He wrote that song.
0: Yeah.
1: He
0: looks great for 84, by the way.
1: He's killing it.
0: Yeah.
1: In 2015, Songwriters Hall of Fame inducted Jerry Garcia and Van Morrison. Big day.
0: Hey, E Street Band saxophonist, the big man. As the boss refers to him, or I should say referred to him, R.I.P. Clarence Clemens. He died on this day in 2011.
1: 1977, Fleetwood Mac's song Dreams was the number one song in the U.S. and probably the number one song in our hearts.
0: And happy anniversary to Chris Frantz and Tina Weymouth from the Talking Heads. They got married on this day in 1977. And by the way, they became the first still married couple to be inducted into the Rock and Roll Hall of Fame.
1: Wow.
0: Class of 2002. And guess what? They're still together.
1: Aw, cute.
2: 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I mean, they started planning their own watch parties weeks ago.
0: Team jerseys?
1: Check.
0: Souvenirs?
1: Check.
0: Food?
1: Got it.
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5: A lot of activity with the accident on the Kansas side. 435 northbound at parallel, two right lanes closed, and traffic is getting by. It's a little slow go, but the tow truck is on the scene. For westbound 70 at the Benton Curve, in good shape, no delays there. I'm Wendy with your Right Now Traffic.
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0: The grill is a-cooking, sizzling here in the studio. This is Lux's grill and something, and she's also given some clues, right? You got three clues today?
1: I got three clues for you. It could be edible. It could not be edible. I never said I was a good grill master.
0: Grill master, yeah.
1: I did say I'm a clue master.
0: I love it. Well, I also love hooking somebody up with the $50 voucher to Kansas Lottery. Yes, Cash Wild Instant Scratch tickets. And that will also get you qualified for the big grand prize, which tomorrow we're doling it out.
1: A grill, $100 more in Cash Wild, and $100 to the grocery store to stuff your grill with actual edible things. Because I don't want you to grill any of the stuff I've been grilling.
0: And also, if you're wondering what kind of grill, it's a flat top grill.
1: It is so nice.
0: We'll just say that. Flat top grill.
1: I walked by the prize closet yesterday. There was a creek open, and I peeked my little head in.
0: Yeah?
1: Looks nice.
0: Nice.
1: It's in there. It was not in there last week when I was creeping.
0: Oh,
1: ooh, buddy.
0: Well, that's because we're giving it out tomorrow. So let's get you qualified. Call number 10, 913-600-1011. What are the three clues?
1: Lots. All right. I'm the only thing at a concert that folds faster than the band's encore plans. I spend my summers supporting people who refuse to stand for anything.
0: Oh, yeah.
1: And I'm basically a throne for cargo shorts with a built-in cup holder for bad decisions. All what right. am I?
0: Come on. You know this one. Let's do it. Caller number 10, you get the first guess. 913-600-1011. We'll get you, hopefully, $50 in Kansas Lottery Instant Scratch tickets. Richard

0: finally got that sucker to light.
1: Yeah. I look forward to this. It's like Christmas, the grills gone wild season. You know, I'm like.
2: And Doug says there's more Grills Gone Wild remixes coming down the pipe. I love it.
1: I like super niche spoof music. You know, this is my new favorite genre.
2: We didn't even put any requests in this year. Doug just did his own thing, and he is a genius.
1: Yeah.
2: You guys got to, if you know what I mean, if you're morning show folks and you spend it with us, make sure you spend your afternoons with Doug, because he's just an absolute delight.
1: Oh, absolutely. Make sure you're riding home with Doug Medlock. But look, you're going to be hopefully winning a grill here tomorrow. That's the grand prize.
2: Mm-hmm.
1: Talk about grills gone wild. You could win yourself, what is it, $100 more in Kansas Lottery instant scratchers? $100 gift card to the grocery store and a flat top grill for free. But we got to get you qualified first. 913-600-1011. Caller number 10. Let's go to you. 101 The Fox. Hey, who's this?
3: Deanna.
2: Hey, Deanna. I've got three clues for you, and then I'm going to ask you for a guess. Are you ready?
3: Sure.
2: All right. I'm the only thing at a concert that folds faster than the band's encore plans. I spend my summers supporting people who refuse to stand for anything. And I'm basically a throne for cargo shorts with a built-in cup holder for bad decisions. What am I?
3: Are you a camp chair? A chair?
2: I'm a lawn chair.
3: There you go.
2: Yeah. What kind of chair did you say?
3: In the bag? I said, are you the kind you fold up and put in the bag?
2: Yeah, absolutely. Any kind of folding lawn chair will work.
1: Exactly.
2: Any variety. Nice. I especially like the ones that are really low to the ground so that the people behind you can see. Yeah, I appreciate the low riders. Yeah.
1: Interesting.
3: Those are hard to get out of.
2: They are, and honestly, your legs are like in the grass, so you're getting a lot of bug bites, so you got to spray yourself down. But
1: have you guys seen the Cadillac of the lawn chair where it rocks? What? Pistons?
3: Oh, those are nice.
2: Wow.
1: They have rocking lawn chairs now, and they have like a piston. Yeah. Action rocking motion. Oh
2: God! I just realized you can get a two-person chair.
3: Have you seen the hammock kind?
2: Yeah.
1: No.
3: Yeah. Oh, those are sweet.
2: None of these sound grill worthy, so we're gonna have to get you $50 in cash wild so that you can possibly put something edible.
1: Yeah.
2: On your grill.
1: I like how we've diverted the world scientists from big problems we need to fix, world hunger, cancer, these sort of things. And we've all put it into chair folding technology. We've really mastered that sector. I think we can go back to the important stuff.
2: Guys, go ahead and get back to cancer now.
1: Yeah, please.
2: We've got chairs. Yeah. We've got rocking chairs.
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5: Stall 435 northbound past 87. That's on the right shoulder. Kansas side, K-10 eastbound from Woodland to downtown in good shape. No delays there. And 35 southbound from Armor 210 into downtown, wide open. I'm Wendy with your right now traffic.
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20: Heart disease is still the leading cause of death here in the United States and around the world. But what if there was something you could do earlier in life to reduce the odds of becoming a statistic? Well, here in the United States, tens of millions of adults already take a statin to lower their cholesterol. But new guidance put out by the American College of Cardiology and the American Heart Association now emphasize that treating high cholesterol sooner could significantly reduce a person's lifetime risk of heart attack or stroke. How early are we talking? In your 30s, believe it or not. Of course, you need to talk to your doctor about whether statins are right for you, but you should know that the evidence is really starting to stack up that shows the earlier you get a jump on reducing lifelong exposure to plaque-causing lipids and lipoproteins, the better the odds are going to be for you. Make sure you get your cholesterol checked. That's the first step. I'm Dr. Sanjay Gupta, helping you live a better life.
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1: There's been a lot of watch parties happening for the World Cup here in Kansas City. And one that I had seen a lot of hype about was this X Roads rally down in the Crossroads. Huge tents, lots of food and drink, and also the inclusion of the KC Night Market. KC Night Market, I think the last time they did one of these was around Halloween time. It's obviously huge vendors. Everybody selling their local wares, everybody out and about. Well, they were supposed to have their night market today. Was supposed to be another one of the night market days. And apparently the folks at KC Night Market found out from the venue, the X Roads Rally friends, that it's canceled. The outdoor property at 1924 Oak Street, the owner said, sorry, we're just shutting down. No reason as to why it has to be canceled. But of course, then the creator and owner of the night market had to go call all 25 vendors back and say, hey, you know this massive thing that you've been buying supplies for, creating more crafts for, ordering more beer for, ordering food, ordering supplies, getting all your workers together. You know what I mean? Probably taking out extra money from your bank to make this thing.
2: Yeah, of course.
1: Cool,
2: you gotta have more product to sell.
1: Man, yeah. I was down there at the City of Entrepreneurs.

0: stores inside Union Station, and it's the same kind of an idea. Tons of local shops have their little booths, and everybody, they have their own wares. Obviously, you're seeing like, oh, cute clothing from this store, cute jewelry from this store, but they also have so much cool soccer stuff. They're adding so much stuff to really drive it home that this is a World Cup. So like, I just feel terrible for all these vendors who have spent hours, energy, work, supplies. It's just crazy. I don't know what they're going to do here. Also, just beware. The ticket website is still up selling tickets. It's not happening. So if you have a ticket, don't go. And if you're seeing stuff online and you're thinking maybe I should buy a ticket, don't. And also, if you're the people who do the ticketing, take your website down. If you can hear me. Because I feel like you missed the reporters on the late night news stations saying it yesterday.
1: Yeah. Don't give them your money. If you miss Fox 4 telling you.
0: Shut down your website. Shut down your website. Now, the folks at Casey Night Market said they're going to figure this out. They plan to work around this. They've got to pop up this month for their 4-year anniversary. So they're going to figure something out. But the X-Roads Rally folks kind of let them down, I guess.
1: Oh, man. Bummer.
0: Now, if you're around KCK and you see a heavy set guy about 5'8" running around with a, you know, maybe a bag full of money, let the cops know, because the police and FBI need your help. Just after 3 o'clock yesterday afternoon, a country club bank at the Parallel Parkway location in the Legends, police say a guy walked in, pulled a weapon on the employees, threatened them, demanded cash, got away with the money, ditched the getaway car, and is still on the loose. Luckily, no one was hurt, but Crime Stoppers is looking for tips, and they've said he is heavy set and 5'8". I am 5'8", so you can imagine my height, maybe. That's all we know, heavy set and 5'8". That's not super helpful.
1: No.
0: But if you see somebody hiding in your backyard or something, you know what I mean? Like,
2: exactly. That could be.
0: You got a friend who's just shopping a bunch all of a sudden.
1: Yeah, exactly. Can you give us a description of anything?
0: What was he wearing? You know what I mean? Like, you know the bank has cameras.
1: You ditch the car. This guy sounds like a pro, right? I mean, this guy.
0: Right? Like, who?
1: It's like, you ever see the movie The Town?
0: Yeah.
1: That's what they did. The first thing they did. They light the car on fire.
0: That's absolutely the first thing you got to do.
1: Man, this guy watched that movie beforehand. First of all, we got to find out who's watched that movie recently.
0: I'm glad he watched that movie instead of like The Dark Knight, where the Joker like blows the whole thing up as he's on the bus. Having eliminated every other kidnapper or bank robber he brought with him. They're all like,
1: what a
0: What are you supposed to do? Well, your time here has ended.
1: What if he did that and he's like, oh, wait. School's out. Summertime. I'm the only school bus around right now.
0: Well, not a swift getaway.
1: No, the worst getaway vehicle of all time.
0: So if you see this heavyset 5'8" man running around with money, I don't know. Maybe he's wearing black and white stripes. I'm not sure. Is he on a horse? Looking through a saloon? What bank robbers, what do they wear now?
1: Exactly. I don't know. Hopefully, maybe he's dressed like the Hamburglar. That's what you just described.
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4: Southbound 35, a little heavier traffic flow at Front Street, but no big delay there. Missouri side stall, 470 southbound on-ramp from 40 Highway, be ready to stop. 635 north and southbound over the Missouri River Bridge, no delays. I'm Wendy with your Right Now Traffic.
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17: For the ninth year in a row, Finland has been named the happiest country in the world. That's according to the World Happiness Report put out every year by the Wellbeing Research Center at the University of Oxford in the UK. Two other Nordic nations, Iceland and Denmark, came in at numbers 2 and 3. Now, having spent quite a bit of time in these countries over my 2.5 decades as a journalist, I can tell you that this is not at all that surprising. There's an entirely different way of thinking in these countries. We before me, you might say. In other words, the mentality is less adversarial and much more, we're all in this together. One other interesting thing that came up was that no matter where someone lived, the more time they spent on social media, the less happy they were. Want to smile? It's simple. Put your phone away for a bit. I'm Dr. Sanjay Gupta, helping you live a better life.
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0: Sparks and Lux, 101 The Fox. 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
1: 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And Hy-Vee shoppers, as That's it turns right. out. We've yep. got our Hy-Vee international aisle shopping lists made. I have sliced and diced these slips of paper up and put them into a big bowl. We're going to choose one item off of a list. You determine whose list it's on, and you get $200 to Hy-Vee. $200. It has rolled up every day. We have not had a single person
0: this is
1: guess.
0: Crazy. This is wild. I thought someone would get it immediately.
1: We've done this kind of a game before.
0: Yeah.
1: And we have not had it roll up this swiftly.
0: No. This is bananas. I mean, this is, well, the item isn't bananas. It's something else.
1: Yeah, it's going to be something else.
0: Absolutely.
1: But think about what you know about Sparks, what you know about myself.
0: Yeah.
1: Get your phone ready to dial because you're going to have to be caller 10 as well.
0: Yep.
1: Who is shopping for guacamole at their watch party?
0: You got guac on that list.
1: Who's got it? Sparks, myself?
0: Yeah, exactly. Whose list is it on? It could mean you are $200 richer in Hy-Vee gift card.
1: Who's got guac?
0: Who's got the guac?
1: Who's got the guac? Who's got the guac?
0: That's a hard one. This is a tough one.
1: Guac is universally, a lot of people like it.
0: Beloved.
1: But one of us really wants it at that party.
0: That's right. 913-600-1011. You guess it right. You got yourself $200 to Hy-Vee. Incredible. $200. Good luck.
1: If not, it rolls
0: out. Call number 10. That's you. Woo. Let's do it.

0: Sparks in Lux, 101 The Fox. We went shopping, Lux, getting all geared up here for the international soccer community arrival, a.k.a. we got to feed these people. We got to get some parties going.
1: You know that international soccer tournament coming here, and you and I are watch partying with our friends at Hy-Vee. We got two lists. Neither of us share a single item on our list. It's wild.
0: That's right. I know. But both are quality lists.
1: Yeah, buddy. If you can guess which list shares today's item, well, then you get $200. It's rolled up all week to $200.
0: Exactly.
1: To Hy-Vee for your watch party.
0: If you get it wrong, tomorrow will be $250.
1: Oh, boy.
0: That's incredible.
1: If you're not caller 10, you're rooting against them, right?
0: Exactly, yeah. So we're looking for caller number 10. You got a 50-50 shot. It's either Lux's list or mine. Let's do it. 913-600-1011. 101 The Fox. Hey, who's this?
2: Steve.
0: Steve, you did it. You're caller number 10.
2: Oh, I am. All right.
1: All right. So both of us went shopping at Hy-Vee. We got our lists ready. One of us is shopping for guac. Who is it?
2: Sparks.
1: And why would you say Sparks?
2: Just to throw it out there, I guess. I think it could be either of you.
1: I mean, that's true. It's a pretty ubiquitous item.
0: You do love guac, right?
1: I do love guac, yeah.
0: I mean, who doesn't? It is incredible. It's so incredible.
1: But one of us is married to a Venezuelan woman and most definitely could not get through his watch parties without guacamole.
0: Man!
1: $200! Sparks, have the guac!
2: Awesome.
0: Yeah,
1: dude. $200, what are you buying for your watch party with $200?
2: I think I'm going to feed the smoker.
1: Yeah, buddy, get the meats. Sparks has the guac, you got the meats.
0: Oh, man, that sounds like a party.
1: I hope I get an invite.
0: Oh, yeah. I love it. All right, well done, man. $200 to Hy-Vee. Good job.
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6: Missouri side delay accident, 49 southbound at Red Ridge, 5 left lanes closed. Exit closed, 470 westbound to southbound 49. Slow and go, westbound 435 at 104th. The usual slow pocket there. I'm Wendy with your right now traffic.
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1: It's where Lux and I each get 30 seconds and we face off argument wise.
2: Mano y mano.
1: Exactly.
2: You versus me.
1: And what we try to do is we try to convince you that, we're right and the other person's wrong.
2: And then you just vote on it and you determine for us who is right and who is wrong.
1: Yep, first of three votes will determine who wins and who is a sore loser yet again, because we've both won and lost. We understand how this can go.
2: You and I rolled up to the parking lot together this morning.
1: Yeah.
2: And today's debate stems from our conversation walking in. I have found a new route to work.
1: Yep.
2: And I'm obsessed with it, and I'm taking it all the time. I've been here now 2 years, and just in the last 2 weeks, I've discovered this new route, and I cannot go back. It's changed everything I know about a commute.
1: So today we're arguing, do you go the more efficient way or do you go the scenic back roads?
2: Yep.
1: That's the argument. Which is better, fast and efficient or scenic back road?
2: I got just absolutely destroyed you yesterday. Clean sweep 3-0.
1: No. Couldn't sleep last night because of it.
2: So I get to go first. If you got 30 seconds over there, I am prepared to tell you why my new drive that takes me high speeds of 35 miles an hour all the way down Ward Parkway.
1: All right, here we go.
2: I'll let you know.
1: In 3, 2, 1, go!
2: I am trading in speed for my sanity, okay? I think you guys know a couple weeks ago, I had a flat tire while going 70 or 75 on the highway. It was a stressful situation. And you know what? It brought me to a new way, a better way. Maybe I spend an extra 5 minutes in the car, but it's basically like free therapy. I'm listening to music. I'm vibing out. I'm not looking over my shoulder, constantly looking for somebody who's merging while they're not looking, okay? I feel in control, and that is worth everything.
1: Really is. The ultimate addiction. Control. All right.
2: Ward Parkway, baby. You and me.
1: Ward Parkway.
2: We're like
1: it's
2: this.
1: It's a good route.
2: Crossing my fingers together. We're like this.
1: Beautiful.
2: Tight.
1: Lovely homes. Oh my God, how about this?
2: I can only afford one.
1: I'm going the opposite. I'm going efficiency, and I'll tell you why in 3, 2, 1. Because you got somewhere to go, okay? They say life's not about the destination. It's about the journey. Unless you have somewhere to be ASAP, all right? That's what the freeway is for. You get on, you don't stop until you get there. It's good. It's a reason why America's economy runs it, okay? Shout out Dwight D. Eisenhower, the interstate. What are we doing here? It's the best. What are we talking about? I wouldn't pay money, but don't tell anybody because I don't want to pay more money. But it is. It's worth its weight in gold. Getting there from point A to point B.
2: All right.
1: Going in extra. We understand what the freeway is. All right, here we go.
2: 913. Which is better?
1: 600-1011. What are you? Are you a scenic backroads person like Lux is now? She's now a convert.
2: Oh, man. So
1: or
2: good.
1: Are you lickety split, let's get there kind of person like me, which is better?
2: Going 70, switching lanes.
1: Woo! All right.
2: 913-600-1011. Vote.
1: And while you're dialing.
2: Put one of us out of our misery.
1: Oh, man.
2: In misery.
1: Hotel California.

0: It's time for the 8 debate.
1: Three votes, that's what we need on one of our sides of this argument, because that will determine who wins today's 8 debate, which is what, Lux?
2: We're talking about the commute to work, and is it better to take your time and just vibe out, maybe take the back roads, 35 miles per hour, no stress, or
1: is it better just to be efficient? You just get there, point A, point B, boo, take the freeway, man, just go, get on your hog and ride. Or maybe a mixture of both. What do you think? Because I have a feeling this is going to be a tough one. I have a feeling this one's going to go to the limit, Lux. We're going to split this one down the middle. Let's find out. 913-600-1011. 101 The Fox, what's your vote?
3: Hey, Sparks and Lux. It's Monica from Raymore.
2: What's up, Monica? Monica from Raymore.
3: Hey, I'm totally down with you, Sparks. I'm for getting there when I can get there. And yesterday, I would have been down with you, too. I'm all about the cake.
1: Yeah!
2: She's Woo-hoo! Eating her cake, and she's driving the highway. Watch out for Monica and Raymore.
3: Yeah,
2: cake in one hand, steering wheel in the other.
1: I like it. Thank you. Appreciate it. 101 The Fox, what's your vote?
4: You know what? I'm all for avoiding traffic, especially rush hour traffic.
1: So
4: I got to go with the scenic route.
1: Yeah!
4: I got to go with the
2: Woo! 1-1. What a start. What a start. 1-1.
1: I thought this would be a clean sweep. All right.
2: Thank you.
1: 101 The Fox. Hey, what's your vote?
5: I'm going with Lux.
1: I
5: know every back road in the Kansas City area to avoid the freeway at all costs.
1: Thank you. All right, fine. You're late then.
2: Also, I'm going to need your brain implanted into mine because I'm still having to use the maps like a unk.
1: All right.
5: Yeah.
1: Well, appreciate the vote. Right. Thank you.
5: Yes.
1: 101 The Fox. Hey, what's your vote?
6: I would say slow. Just take it easy. Leave early. Take it easy and enjoy the ride, man.
1: Oh,
6: enjoy the ride.
1: God, there's a reason why Route 66 died. Oh,
2: no, he and I would be on that bad boy right now.
1: Oh, man, come on. All right.
2: I love it when we're cruising together. Thanks for the cruise and thanks for the win.
6: Traffic don't go too fast. So.
1: All right. I can't believe this. Are the back streets back? Is that what's happening here, Lux?
2: Sure is. I'm back, baby. Ooh! Everybody.
1: This is what I was working on trying to cue this.
2: I was like, it's his turn to argue. I'm not arguing for you, Sparks, on this recap, buddy. Well, and this is what you're doing? And I love it.
1: Damn. That sucks.
2: Woo! Lux is back. All
7: 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Right now, traffic from the Certified Transmission Traffic Desk.
8: Westbound 470 backed up to Raytown Road. Accident 49 southbound at Red Bridge. 5 left lanes closed. Exit closed. Westbound 470 to southbound 49. Give yourself extra time or avoid that one. I'm Wendy with your right now traffic.
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25: Heart disease is still the leading cause of death here in the United States and around the world. But what if there was something you could do earlier in life to reduce the odds of becoming a statistic? Well, here in the United States, tens of millions of adults already take a statin to lower their cholesterol. But new guidance put out by the American College of Cardiology and the American Heart Association now emphasize that treating high cholesterol sooner could significantly reduce a person's lifetime risk of heart attack or stroke. How early are we talking? In your 30s, believe it or not. Of course, you need to talk to your doctor about whether statins are right for you, but you should know that the evidence is really starting to stack up that shows the earlier you get a jump on reducing lifelong exposure to plaque-causing lipids and lipoproteins, the better the odds are going to be for you. Make sure you get your cholesterol checked. That's the first step. I'm Dr. Sanjay Gupta, helping you live a better life.
0: 101 The Fox wants you to know if it's too loud, you're too old, or maybe you have the volume turned up too high. Let me see. These stupid newfangled sound thingies. What time is it? Kansas City's classic rock station,

0: Sparks and Lux, 101 The Fox. That's it. We're done. Can you believe it?
1: I can't, actually.
0: Flew by today, which is weird because you took the long way here.
1: I did, and so, I will do it again tomorrow.
0: Unbelievable.
1: I have found Backroads, Kansas City. I've discovered Ward Parkway.
0: Yeah.
1: And I love it.
0: My dad drove. He's retired now, but he basically just sold nuts and bolts for a living. So he's on the road all the time, and he lived for that, Lux. I mean, I feel like if you're driving all the time, if you're going the same direction to and from, you're going to be bored out of your mind, right? So you're just sitting there trying to discover new roads, new routes. I get it.
1: I just love not having to look over my shoulder for somebody who's whizzing by me at 80 miles per hour at, you know, four something in the morning. Guys, I'm still waking up that whole 20-minute drive. So,
0: Well, that's comforting to know. You're on the road exhausted. Oh, God.
1: What did you guys think? It's so early. Oh, man. Today, we got two more qualifiers for the grill. Tomorrow, we have two more qualifying spots, but then the actual grill, the bonus hundy in Cash Wild to Kansas Lottery, and the hundy to the grocery store to stack your grill goes out tomorrow at 9:45. So,
0: I know.
1: Last two qualifying spots.
0: Yeah, exactly. And today was blown away. Lucas, he won the $200 to Hy-Vee, so it'll be $50 tomorrow, which is still a good get at 7:50. So make sure you listen up for that one. And there you go. Stacked. And ready for Friday. That's what tomorrow's show is. And Lindsay Marie up next, and we'll see you tomorrow. Bye-bye.
2: 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And when it was first released, it wasn't just on an album. It was also pressed into a 7-inch glob of polyvinyl chloride thermoplastic, or as we know it, the 45. 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Doug Medlock's gonna drop the needle on an A-side and then flip it over and play the B-side. 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
11: Eating a healthy diet is not only good for you physically, it can also keep your brain sharp as you age. According to a new study out of China, people who most closely followed the MIND diet slowed aging in key structures inside their brains by more than 2 years. The MIND diet is a combination of the Mediterranean diet, which we talk a lot about, and the DASH diet, which stands for Dietary Approaches to Stop Hypertension. All three of these diets are similar, but the MIND diet puts more of an emphasis on berries, beans, leafy green vegetables, fish, poultry, whole grains, olive oil, and nuts. You're not going to eat foods with a lot of saturated fat. We're talking cheese, butter, red meat, or anything fried. You really don't have to eat like this 100% of the time. That's the key. Just do the best that you can. I'm Dr. Sanjay Gupta, helping you live a better life.
12: He's got ties. He's got socks. Give him a gift that really rocks. Treat your dad to a $5,000 basement barbecue or backyard upgrade. Pop gets to pick. Head to our website to enter this national contest for a chance at $5,000 for your top pop.
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60 minutes of commercial-free classic rock starts now for Shawnee or wherever you happen to be. Thanks for taking us along for the ride, Shawnee. Happy to have you. Lindsay Murray back in the Fox Rock Block with the Cars.

BTO on 101 The Fox. Trying to cram 5 days worth of work in a 4-day work week. I'm doing my best. Does this really work? We're just having fun. With some afternoon sun in the forecast, but November rain here on 101 The Fox.

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0: Into the Future with Steve Miller Band. No flying cars yet, which is probably a good thing. We're just still trying to figure out drone deliveries and self-driving cars. Ugh. 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

TNT, yes. The city of Independence will have a fireworks celebration of their own outside of the Independence Visitor Center, July 2nd, with live jazz, family games, food trucks, and fireworks set to music after dark. Independence knows how to rock, right? Right here with 101 The Fox.

0: Shine on, KC. So cool seeing the plaza all lit up last night. The show me state is showing out. So set for a, wow, all the watch parties tomorrow. 2 o'clock kickoff as USA takes on Australia down under in Los Angeles. Have you gotten a piece of any of the World Cup action in the city or beyond? 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
19: For the 9th year in a row, Finland has been named the happiest country in the world. That's according to the World Happiness Report put out every year by the Wellbeing Research Center at the University of Oxford in the UK. Two other Nordic nations, Iceland, and Denmark came in at numbers 2 and 3. Now, having spent quite a bit of time in these countries over my 2.5 decades as a journalist, I can tell you that this is not at all that surprising. There's an entirely different way of thinking in these countries. We before me, you might say. In other words, the mentality is less adversarial and much more, we're all in this together. One other interesting thing that came up was that no matter where someone lived, the more time they spent on social media, the less happy they were. Want to smile? It's simple. Put your phone away for a bit. I'm Dr. Sanjay Gupta, helping you live a better life.
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15: 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AC's classic rock. Sometimes it goes like this. Boys are back in town, boys are back in town. Or this. Got it bad, got it bad. I'm hot, but teacher. And of course,

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Today in 2011, Clarence Clemons of the E Street Band died at 69 after suffering a stroke. His nephew Jake has taken up that spot in the band, and Bruce Springsteen trucks on with a gig tonight on the south side of Chicago with a few friends. 101 The Buzz.

0: The music business with a fat cigar and Pink Floyd on 101 The Fox, Kansas City's classic rock. It's Thursday, right? Man, these short work weeks mess me up. But today is definitely Thursday because Doug Medlock's bringing in one of his many guitars and playing a lick for you, a riff for you at 4:30 today. Identify that riff, win $50 to Beck's Place. Sweet. It's Doug's Licks every, I'm going to call him Duck now, every Thursday at 4:30 on The Fox.
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6: Did you know that almost half the vegetables and more than three quarters of the fruit that we eat in this country come from just one state, California? Yeah, it's true. And according to a new report by the Environmental Working Group, a health advocacy organization, a lot of this produce is tainted with PFAS, which are sometimes referred to as forever chemicals. Why? Well, the EPA says pesticides keep America's food supply safe, abundant, and affordable. And of course, these chemicals are used in every state, not just California. Now, if you are worried, though, about how much you're consuming, the best thing to do is to buy organic produce, if and when you can. Organic or not, you should rinse all fruits and vegetables under running water. Don't use any soap. And as one epidemiologist told us, use a brush on sturdier items like carrots, potatoes, and cucumbers. I'm Dr. Sanjay Gupta, helping you live a better life.
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15: Today, cloudy, 6 tomorrow. Nice day for a holiday Friday, Juneteenth. It'll be sunny and 85.
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The rain should dissipate as the day goes on in Liberty. Double checked. Some sunshine peeking through the clouds this afternoon in Liberty, but a soggy start, no doubt. No hurricanes, right? That's a lie, I'm pretty sure. The Gulf Coast is packing some sort of depression. Far, far, far away from here. Hurricane on the radio here with the Scorps on the Fox.

0: 101 The Fox is your home for Sparks and Lux in the morning. Lux is on cloud nine right now, soaking in all of the soccer stuff in and around the city. And in just a couple weeks, we'll be red, white, and blue at the World War I Museum and Memorial for the 4th of July Stars and Stripes picnic, an all-day affair, as it usually is, with a fireworks display at 9:40 p.m. You get the live music, the local vendors, food trucks, friends, family. 250 years of the red, white, and blue. 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
17: 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And most people get enough of it simply from the foods they eat. 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Now, when it comes to the science, we looked into this, and I gotta say, there's not a lot of strong evidence that magnesium supplements will actually help you sleep. 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And maybe it's those things then that help you get some better sleep. 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
21: Cloudy today, 77 for a high. Tomorrow, sunny skies, 85 for your Friday.
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1: One slice? 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
0: Yeah, no, I left with the whole pie. Math is hard.

Will someone think of the billionaires? Yes. Tim Cook says Apple price hikes are, quote, unavoidable. With high cost, high production cost, and whatnot. The iPhone 18 arrives in September with a price tag that were, $1,299? That's insane for something that breaks so easily. 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

0: do believe Bono has a gig tonight. Betty Vedder and Bruce Springsteen, south side of Chicago. Here at home, well, we've got rock and roll of our own with Led Zeppelin, Rush, and Bob Seger next on the Fox.
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10: You ever wake up in the middle of the night or maybe first thing in the morning and notice drool on your pillow? Unless you're sleeping next to someone who hasn't already seen all your good, bad, and ugly, it's probably not that big a deal and not anything to worry about unless it's something that just started happening recently. When people drool at night, it's often because of a stuffy nose, acid reflux, or being a mouth breather. People who sleep on their stomach or side are more likely to drool than someone who sleeps on their back. But in some cases, drooling at night can be a warning sign of something more serious, like dental issues, sleep apnea, or even early symptoms of Parkinson's disease. If you're at all concerned about this, the best place to start is with an ENT doctor, an ears, nose, and throat doctor. They can recommend a sleep study to possibly get some answers. I'm Dr. Sanjay Gupta, helping you live a better life.
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Tesla will bring that one to Riverside when they open up for Motley Crue. Should be a blast. Have you seen? Have you experienced Morton Amphitheater yet? It's about to get real weird. You're out there tomorrow night. Rock and roll here for Peculiar. 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It's Zeppelin on the Fox.

0: In 250 years, you'll be dead. But America will turn 500, and your descendants will probably scratch their heads over a time capsule that will be buried in Philly on the 4th of July. Which got me thinking, if you had a time capsule to pass on to your great-great-great-great-great-great-grandchildren, what would you stuff into it? That's a head-scratcher. I'll have to think about that one. What albums would you put in there? Ooh, now that's a good one. When you know we play the best of the best here, I have a few ideas. Queuing up Hendrix, Queen, and Ozzy next on the Fox.
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19: A better life with Dr. Sanjay Gupta.
20: Did you know that almost half the vegetables and more than three quarters of the fruit that we eat in this country come from just one state, California? Yeah, it's true. And according to a new report by the Environmental Working Group, a health advocacy organization, a lot of this produce is tainted with PFAS, which are sometimes referred to as forever chemicals. Why? Well, the EPA says pesticides keep America's food supply safe, abundant, and affordable. And of course, these chemicals are used in every state, not just California. Now, if you are worried, though, about how much you're consuming, the best thing to do is to buy organic produce, if and when you can. Organic or not, you should rinse all fruits and vegetables under running water. Don't use any soap. And as one epidemiologist told us, use a brush on sturdier items like carrots, potatoes, and cucumbers. I'm Dr. Sanjay Gupta, helping you live a better life.

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4: Cooler today with a high of 77. Tomorrow looks like a beautiful day. Sunny skies and a high of 86.
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2: Plus, we have our international watch parties ready for the weekend. We have our list. If you can determine which grocery items on whose list, you could get $50 to Hy-Vee.

the drunks with guns you gotta worry about. 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We want cookies. A hazy track from Hendrix. It's 101 The Fox.

0: with Eddie Money. Hey, it's never been easier to listen at home. Your three-day weekend has a solid soundtrack when you listen from that smart speaker of yours. It does more than tell you the weather. Just say, Alexa, play 101 The Fox, then crank her up for The Who, AC/DC, and CCR, too. Next.
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14: 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Well, first, let's talk about actual magnesium. 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

Interstate 70 was literally hell on earth if you were stuck in the traffic on Tuesday. For miles upon miles. I guess give everyone a little grace. This is the first time Kansas City has ever done this. We are Kansas City's Classic Rock, 101 The Fox. Hopefully the traffic situation will be better. The next match happening Saturday evening in Ecuador and Curacao. 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

0: soccer players run so much? The cardio is insane. I'm just trying to get my 8,000 steps in today. Power walking our way through the work week. Maybe it's an abbreviated one for you. With Juneteenth tomorrow and various Juneteenth celebrations all around Kansas City, we've got Weird Al at Morton Amphitheater, farmers markets, block parties, church festivals. It's summertime in Kansas City, and the weekend is practically here. 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
20: For the ninth year in a row, Finland has been named the happiest country in the world. That's according to the World Happiness Report put out every year by the Wellbeing Research Center at the University of Oxford in the UK. Two other Nordic nations, Iceland and Denmark, came in at numbers 2 and 3. Now, having spent quite a bit of time in these countries over my 2.5 decades as a journalist, I can tell you that this is not at all that surprising. There's an entirely different way of thinking in these countries. We before me, you might say. In other words, the mentality is less adversarial and much more, we're all in this together. One other interesting thing that came up was that no matter where someone lived, the more time they spent on social media, the less happy they were. Want to smile? It's simple. Put your phone away for a bit. I'm Dr. Sanjay Gupta, helping you live a better life.
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25: If you've got tomorrow off, you're going to enjoy it. 86 for a high with sunny skies for your Juneteenth.
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David Burns had himself a year on stage at Coachella to rave reviews on the Colbert's. 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

0: 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It's Lindsay Marie leaving you for the afternoon. You're in good hands with Doug Medlock coming up at 4:30. A chance to win $50 at Beck's Place. 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
18: A better life with Dr. Sanjay Gupta.
19: Slowly but surely, AI is seeping its way into every corner of our lives. One area perhaps I didn't expect is diet advice. A new study out of Turkey found that chatbots are recommending to teen boys and girls that they restrict their daily calories

0: to dangerously low levels and need a balance of nutrients that are kind of out of whack. Remember, teenagers are growing, one pediatrician told us. If they aren't getting enough nutrition, it can really stunt their growth on a number of levels. And in extreme cases, it can lead to significant health consequences. Large language models, LLMs, they are designed to agree with you. So if you're looking to lose weight, they're going to push you pretty hard in that direction. They also sometimes don't know how to tell the difference between good information and bad information. And you know who does? Your doctor. I'm Dr. Sanjay Gupta, helping you live a better life.
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0: 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And sometimes it goes like this. Or this. And of course, this.

It's 2 o'clock at KCFX Harrisonville, Kansas City. It's Doug's 2 at 2 on 101 The Fox.

It's the 2 at 2 for Paul McCartney's birthday. Sir Paul McCartney. What can I tell you about Paul McCartney you don't already know? You know, he was in this band called the Beatles. There they were, doing Revolution. Thanks for rocking in Lenexa, by the way, Lenexa, Kansas. Let's just play a second one. It's McCartney after the Beatles were Wings.

Paul McCartney's birthday on the 2 at 2. You know how you make up little songs about your house, your car, your dog, whatever. If you're a Beatle, you can do that and have a big hit with it. That's what Hell on Wheels, it's about their car. It was a Land Rover they had when they lived. I say they, Paul and Linda McCartney lived in Scotland and would drive their Land Rover from their house up in Glasgow down to their farm in London. So it tells you a little road trip story all along the way there. Two in a row from the Beatles. That's for Paul McCartney's birthday, kicking off the afternoon show for Thursday. Weekend's so close, I can smell it. Green Day.

0: Monday on kind of a gray day on your home for classic rock. We did make it to a 60-minute classic rock block. I got that coming up this hour. At 3 o'clock, I got tickets to Warrant. Warrant, Lita Ford, and Firehouse playing at the Voodoo Lounge October 3rd. I'll give you a chance to win a pair of tickets with Doug's three songs coming up. And the Doobie Brothers are next.
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18: Recent survey conducted by Common Sense Media found one-third of teenagers prefer AI companions over humans for serious conversations. There's a term for that, social offloading. And experts we talked to warned that this habit could be stunting emotional growth, leaving an already isolated generation who came of age during the pandemic even less prepared for the messiness of human interaction. Sure, AI can help you polish whatever it is you're looking to say, but that's not very human, right? It's the messiness that makes our interactions with each other so real. It's also what makes them so validating, help us to develop our confidence, our voice, our deep bonds with each other. Psychiatrists we talked to encouraged turning to family or friends when you're struggling to express yourself. They are keen to help. I'm Dr. Sanjay Gupta, helping you live a better life.
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7: 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There's a term for that, social offloading. And experts we talked to warned that this habit could be stunting emotional growth, leaving an already isolated generation who came of age during the pandemic even less prepared for the messiness of human interaction. Sure, AI can help you polish whatever it is you're looking to say, but that's not very human, right? It's the messiness that makes our interactions with each other so real. It's also what makes them so validating, help us to develop our confidence, our voice, our deep bonds with each other. Psychiatrists we talked to encouraged turning to family or friends when you're struggling to express yourself. They are keen to help. I'm Dr. Sanjay Gupta, helping you live a better life.
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22: Well, we can't rule out a stray pop-up shower across the metro. We'll stay cloudy through most of the afternoon. Hopefully see some sun late. Sun comes back for Friday. Sunny and 84 tomorrow. Right now, cloudy 73.
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0: 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Doug, what do you have for today's winner?
3: I got a pair of tickets to see Warrant at the Voodoo Lounge October 3rd. Warrant, Lita Ford, and Firehouse. All you got to do to win is figure out what these three songs have in common. It may not be what you think it is initially. And be caller 10 when I start the third song. It's Doug's Three Songs.

0: 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What do my three songs have in common today? Thanks for rocking in Leawood, Leawood, Kansas.
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Oh, I was listening to Doug on the radio the other day. I felt so smart. After two songs, I knew exactly what the three songs had in common. Then he started the third song, and I thought, well, that don't fit. I had to start all over. Thought you had it, didn't you? Now, this is song number three. The prize today, tickets to Warrant at the Voodoo Lounge, October 3rd. What do these three songs have in common? Be caller 10, 913-600-1011.

0: It's Doug's three songs every weekday at 3 o'clock. Three tunes with something in common. Hey, you know what my songs have in common today?
1: Yeah, they're all good songs.
0: Well, they are good songs. Oh, I see what you mean. Good Times Roll by the Cars. Good Times, yeah. Bad Times by Led Zeppelin. And then Whoops, Runaway by Bon Jovi. Well, that don't have anything to do with Good Times.
1: Yeah.
0: Yeah. Oh, but thanks for trying. 101 The Fox, what do you think my three songs have in common today?
2: All songs off their first album.
0: Yeah, wow. Can you be more specific?
2: First songs on the first album.
0: There we go. Wow. Second call out of the gate. Yeah, man. First song off their first records. The Cars, Led Zeppelin's first, and Bon Jovi with Runaway there. Way to go, man. What's your name?
2: Riley.
0: Riley, you got it, man. You got tickets to see Warrant at the Voodoo Lounge October 3rd. Very impressive. I thought I was going to string you along there. Bob Seger keeps the 60-minute classic rock block going. It's 101 The Fox.

cloudy and 74 degrees now. Just changed. Wow, 74 degrees inside a 60-minute classic rock block. About 45 minutes, well, about less than an hour, 50 minutes away or so. I'll give you a chance to win Doug's Lick of the Day. I brought my acoustic guitar in. Jackie is her name. And I'll play a lick from a classic rock tune, give you a chance to win a $50 gift certificate to Beck's Place in Overland Park. I don't know what the daily special is today, but I bet it's good. Oh, man. That's coming up at 425. Rock On is an hour nonstop on the Fox.

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We're inside a 60-minute classic rock block. There's some free blocks not costing you nothing. Billy Idol before that. He's coming to the Morton Amphitheater September 16th. It's going to be a manic Wednesday because Susanna Hoffs is the opening act. Billy Idol and Susanna Hoffs from the Bengals. We got info and a link to tickets at 101thefox.net.

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4: A better life with Dr. Sanjay Gupta.
5: Eating a healthy diet is not only good for you physically, it can also keep your brain sharp as you age. 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The MIND diet is a combination of the Mediterranean diet, which we talk a lot about, and the DASH diet, which stands for Dietary Approaches to Stop Hypertension. All three of these diets are similar, but the MIND diet puts more of an emphasis on berries, beans, leafy green vegetables, fish, poultry, whole grains, olive oil, and nuts. You're not going to eat foods with a lot of saturated fat. We're talking cheese, butter, red meat, or anything fried. You really don't have to eat like this 100% of the time. That's the key. Just do the best that you can. I'm Dr. Sanjay Gupta, helping you live a better life.
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It's the Eagles on your home for classic rock. I'm Doug Medlock, broadcasting live from Rock and Roll Control here in Overland Park. High atop 435, looking at the traffic. I see you in the red car. It's a good spot out here in Overland Park. And right now it's cloudy, 75 degrees. We're hoping to see some sun later today, but right now it just feels kind of gray. But I don't have to tell you, you know how it feels.

Queen on your home for classic rock. Coming up at 4:25, Doug's Lick of the Day. I brought one of my acoustics in. This is Jackie. Say hi, Jackie. I'll play you a lick from a classic rock song coming up, and you guess. If you guess right and you're caller 10, you can win a $50 gift card to Beck's Place. Here's the Outfield on 101 The Fox.

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2: Plus, we have our international watch parties ready for the weekend. 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

0: All right, it's Thursday. You know what that means? Doug's lick of the day. All right, I'm going to play a lick from song. If you guess right, win a $50 gift card to Beck's Place in Overland Park. Playing the acoustic guitar today. This is Jackie. Makes me want to sing country songs. Down country roads do I race, hauling air to Beck's Place.
1: It's time for Doug's lick of the day.
0: All right, what song is this? I'm only going to play part of the opening lick here. You'll get it though. Here, what song is this? Oh, it's kind of moody. This rings a bell. What song is that? Be caller 10 913-600-1011.
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3: There's a stalled vehicle on 49 southbound before Main Street that has the right lane closed. We've also got a stalled vehicle on 435 northbound past Gregory Boulevard on the right shoulder. I'm Sage with your right now traffic.
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8: I do. Is it What You Give by Tesla?
5: No, that's a good guess, too. I had a bunch of good guesses. Allman Brothers, It's Not Midnight Rider. What song is this? It goes like, I'll play a little bit more of it. Here it goes like this. All right, let me try it again. Here we go, like this. You know what song that is? Call me, 913-600-1011, and let's play this first. We'll play a little Soundgarden and give you a chance to win a $50 gift card to Beck's Place in Overland Park. What song am I playing? 913-600-1011. Come on.

0: That's Soundgarden on your home for classic rock. Now, what song is this? Let's see if somebody knows here. Hello, 101 The Fox. What song am I playing?
1: That Welcome to My Nightmare by Alice Cooper.
0: Yes, thank you. There we go. I just didn't play enough of it for you. What's your name?
2: My name?
0: Yeah, what's your name?
2: Jared Corbin.
0: All right, I think I believe you, Jared. All right, yeah, here's what it's supposed to sound like. This is Alice Cooper. Welcome to My Nightmare on 101 The Fox. I'm kidding, that was still me. Here's Alice Cooper, 101 The Fox.

0: The Electric Light Orchestra on your home for classic rock. And we kicked it off with Alice Cooper's Welcome to My Nightmare. That was my lick of the day. I was playing Alice Cooper. And Jared Corbin figured it out, won himself a $50 gift card to Beck's Place in Overland Park. I got to find a good tune for next week. I'll play another lick next Thursday, 425.
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6: There's a stalled vehicle on 49 southbound before Main Street that has the right lane closed. We've also got a stalled vehicle on 435 northbound past Gregory Boulevard on the right shoulder. I'm Sage with your right now traffic.
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3: You ever wake up in the middle of the night or maybe first thing in the morning and notice drool on your pillow? Unless you're sleeping next to someone who hasn't already seen all your good, bad, and ugly, it's probably not that big a deal and not anything to worry about unless it's something that just started happening recently. When people drool at night, it's often because of a stuffy nose, acid reflux, or being a mouth breather. 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But in some cases, drooling at night can be a warning sign of something more serious, like dental issues, sleep apnea, or even early symptoms of Parkinson's disease. 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

Foreigner coming to the Morton Amphitheater August 14th, of course, with Lynyrd Skynyrd. We're going to have a bunch of 101 The Fox fanatics there. We gave away a whole slew of tickets at our last road show. And we also gave away some t-shirts, our new motorcycle t-shirt. 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

0: That's my motivation. Lover boy working for the weekend. We're almost there, too. Oh, Friday's so close. I can smell it. A lot of people got tomorrow off. Not me. I'm dedicated to the rock and roll. You got my commitment to the classic rock. I'll be here with the afternoon show tomorrow. And we'll do the 2 at 2 and Doug's 3 songs. I got another chance for you to win tickets to Warrant tomorrow at 3 o'clock.
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2: Right now, traffic from the Certified Transmission Traffic Desk.
3: There's a crash on 71 southbound at 85th Street that has the left lane closed. We've also got a multi-vehicle crash on I-70 westbound at the Paseo. Be prepared to stop. I'm Sage with your right now traffic.
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17: A better life with Dr. Sanjay Gupta.
18: Heart disease is still the leading cause of death here in the United States and around the world. But what if there was something you could do earlier in life to reduce the odds of becoming a statistic? Well, here in the United States, tens of millions of adults already take a statin to lower their cholesterol. But new guidance put out by the American College of Cardiology and the American Heart Association now emphasize that treating high cholesterol sooner could significantly reduce a person's lifetime risk of heart attack or stroke. How early are we talking? in your 30s, believe it or not. Of course, you need to talk to your doctor about whether statins are right for you, but you should know that the evidence is really starting to stack up that shows the earlier you get a jump on reducing lifelong exposure to plaque-causing lipids and lipoproteins, the better the odds are going to be for you. Make sure you get your cholesterol checked. That's the first step. I'm Dr. Sanjay Gupta, helping you live a better life.
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Cloudy skies and 73 at your home for classic rock. Tomorrow is Friday. It's going to be beautiful, but it's also going to be beautiful. A lot more sunny tomorrow, high of around 85 or so. Our next shot of rain is late Saturday night into Father's Day morning, but by the time you fire up the grill for Dad, it should be all right.

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6: 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Mike's got this.
7: There's a multi-vehicle crash on 435 eastbound at Knoll Avenue with the left lane closed. And a multi-vehicle crash on I-70 westbound at the Paseo with the two left lanes closed. Be prepared to slow down. I'm Sage with your right now traffic.
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20: A better life with Dr. Sanjay Gupta.
21: Eating a healthy diet is not only good for you physically, it can also keep your brain sharp as you age. According to a new study out of China, people who most closely followed the MIND diet slowed aging in key structures inside their brains by more than 2 years. The MIND diet is a combination of the Mediterranean diet, which we talk a lot about, and the DASH diet, which stands for Dietary Approaches to Stop Hypertension. All three of these diets are similar, but the MIND diet puts more of an emphasis on berries, beans, leafy green vegetables, fish, poultry, whole grains, olive oil, and nuts. You're not going to eat foods with a lot of saturated fat. We're talking cheese, butter, red meat, or anything fried. You really don't have to eat like this 100% of the time. That's the key. Just do the best that you can. I'm Dr. Sanjay Gupta, helping you live a better life.
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Oh, I had a good lick today. Did you catch Doug's Lick of the Day? Every Thursday at 4:25, I play a lick on the guitar. Brought in my acoustic today, Jackie, and played Welcome to My Nightmare by Alice Cooper. Remember that one? A lot of people didn't. But Jared Corbin did and scored himself a $50 gift card to Beck's Place. I'll do it again next Thursday.

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0: Ozzy Osbourne with Lita Ford. Lita Ford coming to town. Warrant, Lita Ford, and Firehouse. That'll be a fun show. Lita Ford had a couple of fun hits back in the day. Kiss Me Deadly. I'll give you a chance to win tickets to that show. Tomorrow with Doug's three songs.
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5: Right now, traffic from the Certified Transmission Traffic Desk.
6: There's some slow traffic here on 435 westbound from Roe Boulevard backed up to Warnall. Looks like you're also going to be seeing some congestion in the downtown loop on 670 eastbound from Locust backed up to Summit Street. I'm Sage with your right now traffic.
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25: If you're caring for an aging parent, you may feel quite often that you're alone in what you're doing. But you're not. Not by a long shot. According to a new report by the Pew Research Center, 10% of U.S. adults are caring for a parent over age 65. Millions more are caring for a spouse or partner 65 or older. Beyond the sheer numbers, this report, perhaps unsurprisingly, found a major difference in caregiver well-being between men and women. One psychologist we spoke to suggested thinking 5 years in the future and imagining where you are right now. Will you be glad you took something on, or regretful that you didn't? You also need to cut yourself some slack, he said, especially women. Don't try to shoulder all of the burden by yourself. You might need to ask for help before you burn out. You'll be so glad you did. I'm Dr. Sanjay Gupta, helping you live a better life.
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0: Oh, that's a catchy little ditty. Mellencamp from American Fool. I bet he'll play that one. He's bringing all his greatest hits with the Dance and Words Tour. 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
1: 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USA is up 2-0. 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
12: Did you know that almost half the vegetables and more than three quarters of the fruit that we eat in this country come from just one state, California? Yeah, it's true. And according to a new report by the Environmental Working Group, a health advocacy organization, a lot of this produce is tainted with PFAS, which are sometimes referred to as forever chemicals. Why? Well, the EPA says pesticides keep America's food supply safe, abundant, and affordable. And of course, these chemicals are used in every state, not just California. Now, if you are worried, though, about how much you're consuming, the best thing to do is to buy organic produce, if and when you can. Organic or not, you should rinse all fruits and vegetables under running water. Don't use any soap. And as one epidemiologist told us, use a brush on sturdier items like carrots, potatoes, and cucumbers. I'm Dr. Sanjay Gupta, helping you live a better life.
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0: That does it for the afternoon show for Thursday. Nothing left but a Friday. Oh, I love a Friday. I understand some people have tomorrow off. I didn't take it off. I'm here for the rock and roll on a Friday. You kidding me? Come on. Chuck Nasty is here tonight at 7. He'll rock you till it's time for bed. And I'll see you tomorrow for Friday. Don't take any crap from anybody.
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14: 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Allow your arms to swing naturally in coordination with your legs. Keep your gaze forward, your jaw relaxed, and then just breathe in through your nose and out through your mouth. I'm Dr. Sanjay Gupta, helping you live a better life.
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